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Metallica's on the way, Drowning Pool and Blackstone Chariot. I've got details on how you can win your way into both Metallica and Cleveland, and also Blackstone Chariot. It is Acoustic Blitzmas. All within the hour, we'll talk about it. Here's Dayseeker on the Blitz.

0: Dayseeker, it's Pale Moonlight 99.7, The Blitz, and Seether 2. I'm Kirsch. 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The M72 World Tour hits Cleveland. Limp Bizkit and Avatar on the road with them for that show as well, which pretty much rounds out one of the most badass shows I've heard of in a long time. We would have put you right there in the round. 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Don't you love that? Get there. Every time I buy something off Marketplace, it's screwed up, and I think I'm going to get murdered. So, we don't have that vibe. 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
1: 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I'm Command Sergeant Major Marty Miras. 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

0: ever to play on the Blitz is now in Florida somewhere playing pickleball. Let that sink in.
1: Yeah, you're really old.
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0: The Blitz.
3: Let the bodies hit the floor. 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Let

people come up with the wildest ways to cheat and steal and everything else. There's a guy they call the crossword bandit in Florida. Wait till you hear what he did and how he got caught. I've got that in 7 minutes on the Blitz.

0: So Florida police legit named this guy the Crossword Bandit. Could you imagine getting to jail and, you know, all the other inmates being like, what'd you do, bro? And you go, I'm the Crossword Bandit. So Florida police caught a guy known as the Crossword Bandit. He'd sit at a bar, drink beers, and then leave without paying. But he would leave his crossword puzzle behind so they'd think he was coming back. You know, get up, maybe he's in the restroom, who knows, but he would leave. Employees finally recognized him, called the police, and watched him do it again. So when he was on his way out, he tried escaping on a bicycle and got hit with a DUI, too. The police were able to catch him on his bike. Imagine losing a police chase with a basket on the front. The crossword bin. Four letters, dude. What you are. And it starts with a D.
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0: Avatar, there's Crying Fire. It's 99.7 The Blitz. They'll be in Cleveland with Metallica in June of 2027. You know, the worst way to find out about a concert is when you're scrolling online. 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

0: weekend over here at the Blitz. We're like, oh, hell no. You're not doing that. 2 hours of metal kicks off at 10 o'clock on Sunday night. All right, so we'll do the new Tony Iommi next. Nirvana's coming up, too. Then, yeah, let's go old school with Metal Shop at 10.
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6: Group, attention! 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I'm Command Sergeant Major Marty Miras. 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
7: The Delaware Veterans Parade is the largest veterans parade in all.

What do you think? Wednesday night, should we go old school for Metal Shop? I think we should. What's up tonight? I'm Kirsch. 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
0: 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The riffs are heavy. The amps are permanently dialed to 11. And the volume only goes one way. Metal Shop for the masses on The Blitz.
2: All right, what's up tonight? Let's break some stuff. There you go, stuff. That's what we'll go with. I'm Kirsch. It's time for Metal Shop, your one-song sample of the finest metal on the planet. So this song was Dave Mustaine coming back after the arm injury that put the band's future in question. And the record brought former Megadeth guitarist Chris Poland back into the studio as well. This one goes straight at corruption in the courts, justice getting bought, verdicts getting sold, the whole thing functioning like a business. The guitars match that frustration, fast, tight, just constantly changing direction. And these days, Megadeth's in its farewell chapter with a global tour stretching into 2027, including European dates that are announced. Mustaine's giving himself a long runway to say goodbye. So here's a reminder of what made that 2004 comeback matter. Megadeth kicked the

0: Perfect Circle. It's Starless 99.7 The Blitz. Bring Me the Horizon. And did Megadeth kick the chair for Metal Shop tonight? What's up? I'm Kirsch. Tomorrow, Ronnie is back. And she's got your shortcut into Blood Prison with pairs of lightning passes to win tomorrow afternoon. So they get you to the front of the line. And this thing is at the Ohio State Reformatory. 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And they've got this up and running Fridays, Saturdays, and Sundays through November 1st. So get to the front of the line. Your buddy can spend less time telling you how tough he is and more time proving absolutely none of it if you win these things, all right? Bloodprison.com if you want to buy your way in, or again tomorrow at after 3, Ronnie's got that chance to pick those up. I'm Kirsch. I've got Aerosmith, Jet, Chili Peppers, and From Ashes to New coming up.
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0: Last night was such a good show. We had Weezer in the Blitzball concert series over at Nationwide Arena. 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We've got another great show coming up next week with your rock station, 99.7 The Blitz. Candlebox at the Bluestone with the Verve Pipe on Friday, October 16th. That is a week from this Friday. You know the songs. Now let Tess work on getting you into the room. 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It's part of our Blitz Fall concert series. Take somebody who sings along instead of filming the entire damn show. Put your phone away. Just enjoy some Candlebox. Can we do that? All right, yeah, listen tomorrow between noon and 1 for your shot. Wage War and STP next.
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specifically the new one from Nickelback. I get texts for that nonstop. You love that one? It's called Rattle the Cage. It's coming up. Letdown's on now on the Blitz.

0: 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Metallica for you before that, too. 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

don't want to forget to mention this one. Thanksgiving week. Catch your breath at the Newport. It's Tuesday, November 24th. Text the word breath right now. 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Oh, fuck!

0: Three doors down, it's Kryptonite 99.7 The Blitz. Five finger death punch for you before that, too. I'm Kirsch getting out of here. We made it through Wednesday night with a lot of good stories where we could learn something, like how to not call your significant other by their sibling's name while you're at the altar. That happened. Had that story tonight. Guy fleeing a bar on a bicycle and getting caught and getting a DUI. Don't do that. I'm counting all that as progress. We walked away smarter this evening. So if everybody's working late, driving home, enjoying your first quiet 10 minutes you've had all day, thanks for spending some of it with me. More rock all night. I'll be back tomorrow to help drag this thing toward the weekend, all right? Got Ninth Key on the way. Chili Peppers and Linkin Park coming up, too. It's your rock station, 99.7 The Blitz. Stay filthy, Columbus.
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0: Five Finger Death Punch with Cody Jinks and Eva Under Fire, October 21st at Nationwide Arena. 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
4: 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I'm Command Sergeant Major Marty Miras. 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
4: 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I'm Command Sergeant Major Marty Miras. 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
1: Today we're speaking with Tyler Gorlock, who is very afraid of the dark. 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
1: When I was a kid, they go, "Don't do coke." And you go, "Why?" And they're like, "That's what rock stars do." And you're like, "Oh, okay." "You mean like Slash and Eric Clapton?" And they're like, "Yes."
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7: Halloween is Satan's night.
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0: On the Blitz.
7: Boo, man.
3: Another gorgeous day. High of 75 and mostly sunny today. Hopefully you get a chance to enjoy a little bit of it. Jimmer. So, I'm trying to figure out a way to work into this conversation. Consider myself very lucky. For the most part, things are great. I don't really have any complaints. Nothing's really wrong in my life, so to speak.
4: It's been pretty good.

0: year and a half for you.
1: Yeah. All is well.
2: Well, it gives you time to focus on the small things.
1: It does. But do you ever notice, like, when it rains, it pours?
2: Yes.
1: Kind of thing. If everything is kind of going well, when it rains, it pours. And let me tell you, so Tuesday night, Nora and I went out, and we got a chance to see Death Becomes Her at the Ohio Theater, the Broadway musical that's on tour right now.
2: Yeah.
1: Amazing show. Had a great time. But it's already late, obviously, way past our bedtime. You know, the show ends at 10 o'clock or whatever. And getting out of downtown and trying to work our way back to the highway. And I still don't know all the roads downtown that get me to 670 or to 70.
2: Nobody knows. You just got to make a guess and go for it.
1: Right, exactly.
3: Kelly's like not wrong.
1: Every road seems to lead to one place, and it's not where you want to go, basically.
3: Yeah.
1: And so we're leaving, and she's got the Waze pulled up, and I'm trying to follow it. And the one road we have to go down had construction, so you couldn't turn. So you got to go. And then, of course, your GPS has to readjust. And then every time it would tell me to turn, it was a one-way street. Mm. Like, I don't know if Waze was not working properly or what was going on. And I got really mad at Waze. Like, I yelled. I was like, stop telling me to turn on a one-way street! Like, I'm yelling.
2: You're going to make me pull up Apple Maps, and I don't want to do
1: right.
2: that.
1: And Nora told me to take a deep breath.
2: Ooh.
1: And
2: you got to calm down.
1: And to slow down, because her thought was I was catching up to the one-way streets before Waze could adjust. And she told me to calm down. And anyone anywhere in any situation like that is already frustrated and you tell them to calm down, it's not the right thing to do.
4: What are you talking about, freaky woman?
1: So I went, buddy, don't.
0: Uh-oh.
1: So that already kind
2: of
1: like...
2: Okay, but you called her by her nickname, so it was kind of a nice but firm no.
1: I didn't want to hear it. So we went to bed a little tiffy, whatever, right?
2: Okay. All
1: she
2: right.
1: didn't want to hear the voice. I didn't want to hear the calm down.
2: Yeah.
1: Well, she had to go to Detroit yesterday. And not to mention on Tuesday before the show, she was already trying to get the 17-year-old a physical so he could start his new job at Culver's to get on the work permit. And his physical had just worn off a week before.
2: Oh.
1: And the 17-year-old didn't bring the paperwork with him that he needed to bring. So then she had to go back home when she reminded him to bring the paperwork. So she's already feeling it on Tuesday. Tuesday night happens. And then she has to leave yesterday to go to Detroit for her trip up to the office. And so we're already, you know.
2: Yeah.
1: And then she texts me as I'm getting ready to go to bed. And she said, my phone's on 3%.

0: It finally ended up working. But I'm just the 24 hours. Excuse me, the 24 hours when it rains, yeah, it pours.
1: Everything went wrong.
0: Yeah, and it was just Thankfully, Kiss had made up this morning. But still, it's just frustrating when it rains, it pours. Yeah. How are you, Kelly?
1: I'm good. Good. I want to say just a little side note when it comes to Waze. I love being the passenger with Waze up because I will report everything. I am looking for points. What do I get for my Waze points? I don't know. But let me tell you what, I want some Waze points. So I will report a cop. I will report slow traffic. I will report construction. I am like, it is a blast for me. It is like a game.
0: I didn't know you get Waze points.
2: I had no idea anything about this.
0: Really?
1: Yeah, you get points. I think it's, then you could change your little icon, you know, from like a...
0: Well, yeah. So we have a unicorn running around the screen.
1: Okay.
0: Yeah.
1: Yeah.
0: It's a little unicorn with a rainbow horn and glitter coming out of its butt, and that's the thing that...
1: I think you need points for that.
0: Really?
2: Well, okay, so that's interesting, because when we were coming back from Michigan after your wedding, we would get these notices of police up ahead.
0: Yeah.
2: And that's because of Kelly Quinn's award.
0: Yeah, people report that.
2: I wondered how it knew that.
1: It knows it because of great citizens like me who report that there's a cop watching your speed outside of the road.
0: Well, I never used Waze before. I always used the Apple Maps, and they'll ask you, is the construction still there?
1: Yeah, they do on Waze too.
0: Still ask you.
2: We were just using the Google one,
0: right?
2: And
0: okay,
2: it was doing that. So,
1: oh look, I just have a sunflower as mine. I want a unicorn.
0: All right, we'll go in and.
1: Well, I better have enough points, or else I'm gonna have to go out on the road and start reporting things.
0: Start making stuff up.
2: What do you get?
1: I have 153 points.
2: And what can you get?
1: I don't know, man. I don't know.
2: She just likes collecting points.
0: Yeah.
2: The points are all she wants.
1: Yeah.
0: Doesn't matter what it is. I'm just going to win.
1: Somebody text in and tell me what I can get with my points.
2: There is a game there. I guess if you're the passenger and not somebody else in the car,
0: you guys can stuff away.
2: Compete That's against right. each other for points.
0: Thick, how are you on a Thursday?
2: I'm great, man. I'm ready for a dominating win tonight.
0: You guys playing tonight?
2: Cowboys and Buccaneers. No Baker Mayfield. We should just destroy them. If we lose, everybody's fired.
0: Everybody.
2: Everybody.
0: Straight to jail.
2: Yes, all of them. All
0: right. Well, good luck. Let's go. We have a very busy show, including another shot at those Eliza Schlesinger tickets we're going to give you. We're going to talk about, have you ever used your kids as spies before? It's really funny. I saw this on the World Wide Web. Can't wait to talk about that. Right now, let's go with Blitz Morning Trivia.
2: All right, $25 to waterbeds and stuff. If you're the first one to text in the correct answer, the genealogy website, myheritage.com, says that Sidney Sweeney is ninth cousins once removed with who? Sidney Sweeney, ninth cousins with this other famous person. Tell us who it is. 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
1: I think I'm ninth cousins with the King of England. What's ninth? How far down the road are we?
0: Let me tell you, 1600s. Yeah, I saw the report and I was like, okay, but stop.
1: All right, the 71 southbound ramp to Main Street is closed right now for some road maintenance. We have an accident 161 eastbound between Hamilton Road and New Albany Road. Traffic backed up to Little Turtle. 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
21: The Guardians are still alive in the MLB playoffs. Cleveland secured its first victory in the ALDS after topping the White Sox 9-3 in Game 3 from the Windy City. Joe Adell led the way, going 2-for-4 with a 3-run triple. Chicago still leads the series 2-1 and will host Game 4 tonight. Elsewhere, the Rays edged the Yankees 4-3 to complete a sweep of New York. In the National League, the Dodgers eliminated the Braves with a 4-1 win to advance to the NLCS. Los Angeles will meet the Brewers after Milwaukee knocked out the Padres with a 3-1 victory in San Diego. NFL Week 5 kicks off tonight in Dallas, where the Cowboys host the Buccaneers. Tampa Bay quarterback Baker Mayfield remains out with an injured thumb, giving Jalen Daniels his second start. Kickoff is at 8:15 on Amazon Prime. The Cavaliers tip off the NBA preseason tonight. Cleveland is hosting the Boston Celtics at Rocket Arena. This will be the first of 3 exhibition games. And in golf, the Bay Current Classic gets underway this morning at Yokohama Country Club in Japan. Xander Schauffele is the defending champion. I'm Thick Rick from the Blitz Sports Desk.
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1: All right, let's get that answer for Blitz Morning Trivia.
2: All right, the question was, the genealogy website MyHeritage.com determined that Sidney Sweeney is ninth cousins once removed with what other famous celebrity? And, gee, shocker, it's Marilyn Monroe.
1: Okay.
2: Which she has been compared to over and over again.
1: I can see that.
2: And turns out, yeah, they are family through a shared ancestor named Ezra Perry, who lived in Massachusetts in the 1600s.
1: But at that point, 400 years later, how much, you know? I mean,
2: DNA's DNA.
1: Yeah.
3: But what kind of panache do you get out of being a ninth cousin to somebody? That's everybody. We're all ninth cousins, right?
1: Yeah. Well, If you can sleep with them without any chance of, like, wide eyes,
3: yeah,
1: then you're not related.
2: But, yeah, MyHeritage said it's, you know, a reminder of that humanity is one vast family tree, and
1: That's true.
2: You can uncover how interconnected we all are.
1: Yeah.
2: So,
1: I mean, I found out after 2 years of dating that I was dating my third cousin once
2: removed. Right.
3: That's a little too close for comfort.
1: That's what I said.
3: But it's still legal.
1: Still completely legal. You know, but still, I was like, oh. And I found out after the fact. I was like, ooh.
2: I mean, think about when the population was a lot lower. You know, way back in the 1615, back in 500, you know, how many people were cousins that were together?
1: You had to ask a couple questions before you inserted, for sure.
2: All right, well, Chris Romine from Newark.
3: You know who's asking no questions? The royal family.
1: Yep.
3: The British.
1: You can't, yeah.
3: They're not asking any questions.
1: Back then, you can't just be raw-dogging anything. You'd be like, hey, real quick.
3: Just a sec.
2: Chris Romine from Newark, first one to text in the correct answer, gets $25 to waterbeds and stuff.
1: Was this person at your Thanksgiving 2 years ago? Because if so, we ain't doing this. Speaking of inserting and having babies, they have just said what to look out for in 2027. If you've got a baby, the baby name trends that are coming.
3: Okay.
1: They do this every year. What's hot on the list? Apparently name maxing is hot on the list, where people are going to start blending like two names together. Like Maeve and Avery. You might see a lot of Maveries out there.
3: No kidding.
2: Yeah. Really? They're combining.
3: Really?
1: Yep. They're going to be name maxing out there. I guess Odyssey names.
2: They're
1: seeing an uptick in Odyssey names. They're saying in 2027 you might see more Calypsos, Homer.
2: Homer?
1: Don't name your child
2: Homer. No, don't do that.
1: Don't do it. A lot of lunar names.
3: I like the name Homer. It's cute.
1: Homie?
2: Your kid's not going to think so when they grow up.
1: What up, homie? Lunar names like Moon and Alara are seeing a slight uptick.
2: The hippies?
1: Yep. World Cup names.
2: I can see that.
1: Enzo, Holland.
3: Now, Enzo is a cool name.
1: I'm not against Enzo. That's unique / cool. I don't mind that.
2: You name your kid Messi?
1: Well, medieval names, I guess they're seeing a small uptick in. You can watch out for those in 2027. Agnes, Winifred, and Archibald,
3: cute,
1: all medieval names.
3: Cute. Love it.
1: Opulent names like Cashmere, Golden, and Trust. Coastal baby names like Clifton, Cove, Reef, and Tide.
3: Oh.
2: Right.
3: Surfer dudes.
1: Yeah. 1890s nicknames have started to make a small comeback. They say watch out for those in 2027, like Ernie, Archie, and Ozzy.
3: Okay.
1: And then European place names have also seen a small uptick. Watch for more in 2027. Florence, Oslo, Roma.
3: I like place names. I grew up with a girl whose brother's name was Kansas, and I thought that was so cool.
1: Kansas.
3: I like place names. Savannah. I love it.
1: I like Savannah.
3: Yeah.
1: Tex.
3: Tex is cool. Austin,
1: I'm not against.
2: I don't think Ohio works.
1: No, Ohio's not a very good name.
3: Yeah, is there a
1: Columbus, six, clean up your room. Doesn't work.
3: No.
1: If you are currently pregnant, you're working through the baby names, those are some popular ones that they say will see a big uptick in 2027.
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1: All right, coming up next, your not-so-breaking news on a Thursday morning. And could you imagine if you get kicked in the nuts and it saves your life? Got a story coming up here in about, say, 8 minutes.
0: Traffic Blitz.
3: The ramp from 71 South to Main Street is closed for some road work. We have an accident on 161 eastbound between Hamilton Road and New Albany Road. An accident on a 33 westbound at Gender Road. An accident London Groveport Road at Alum Creek Drive. 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That's Traffic on the Blitz.
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0: Not so breaking news. The news already broke. We're trying to put it back together.
1: Well, I'm no engineer, and I don't know the math or the equation that is used, but if you've ever been in a place with a lot of people, hopefully they have enough restrooms. That can be a big issue wherever you go. And again, I'm sure there is some sort of formula they use for X amount of people needs X amount of bathrooms. I did not know this, but the same can be said for airplanes. Depending on the size of your airplanes determines how many lavatories they have to have on an airplane. So, if you've got a big ol' international-type plane, like American Airlines Flight 37, which holds 287 people, or at least had 287 people on board for this flight, from Madrid to Dallas-Fort Worth. It's a flight that takes a little more than 10 hours. You got to have yourself.

0: of some restrooms.
1: Yeah.
0: Well, unfortunately, this flight was having a bit of an issue. Of the 8 bathrooms on board this flight, apparently only 2 were working.
1: Oh, no.
0: That's not enough lavatories for 287 souls on board. So, American Airlines Flight 37 had to declare an emergency, a pan-pan, which, if you're not an aviator, you might not know. A pan-pan is a flight emergency not involving, not a non-life-threatening emergency, but still
2: an emergency. Happening.
0: Right, but still an emergency. An urgent problem that requires immediate attention is how it's described. Here's the actual call from American Airlines Flight 37 to air traffic control.
3: American 37, we're going to declare a ponton for an overweight landing.
4: American 37 Heavy, the den needs to know the reason for the divert.
3: You have only 2 potties operating on board for American 37 Heavy.
4: You said only 2 potties, is that right?
3: That's affirmative.
4: American 37 Heavy, when you can, souls on board, a fuel remaining, please.
3: Souls on board, 287, fuel remaining, 4 hours.
0: I love that they call them potties.
1: The
0: potties aren't working.
1: Potty.
0: And my co-pilot has to go tinkle.
1: Let me tell you something, okay? I'm in first class. You're not coming up here to go to the bathroom. You're not coming into my elite section.
0: No,
1: I've never flown first class, so I'm just taking on an attitude of somebody who may be flying first class.
0: If you happen to be.
1: I'm sorry about your situation back there. This is first class.
0: Sorry about your shit. Sorry about your...
1: Wow. Okie doke.
0: No, that does work, actually.
1: It does work.
0: Because the bathrooms aren't working.
1: Okay.
0: No, sorry about your sitch.
1: Yeah.
0: But you can't cross.
1: This is a, yeah.
0: The
1: this
0: felt
1: is a
0: curtain.
1: Hard line here.
0: Yeah.
1: A hard line.
0: That curtain is drawn.
1: That's right.
0: Not happening.
2: Knobs.
0: So they did have to make.
1: I don't
0: make...
1: need your fart cloud near my glorious hot fudge sundae.
0: The flight did divert to New York, where they made an emergency landing. No word on what happened to the other 6 toilets, but it's apparently a very complicated system. I mean, the aircraft toilets are, you know, air pressured and they can get blocked. Lots of tubing down there. I guess some airplane engineers were saying the things they have found are unbelievable. Cutlery, diapers, soft drink cans, because I guess people are just fascinated with what will get sucked down this air pipe that sometimes they'll sneak things in. And then they have to disassemble the entire system because the pipes, all you have to find out where the blockage is. So they have to disassemble the whole thing. Anyways.
2: People be peopling.
0: No one was injured, and everything is going to be okay. Story number 2 takes us overseas to England, where Ben Liggy is now alive and well thanks to his 4-year-old son who kicked him in the nards. He was in the backyard messing around with his son when all of a sudden his son got a bit too aggressive and let loose a kick straight to his testicles. Ben said that obviously he was in a bit of pain, but the pain persisted for longer than normal. In fact, the pain persisted for about a week. And look, we all know, you get kicked in the nards, it's gonna put you to your knees for a good 3, 4, 5 minutes, if not longer. But a week? That something ain't right.
5: These nuts.
0: So Ben eventually went to the doctor, where he then found out he had testicular cancer.
1: Wow. Oh, now that's some intervention.
0: That is some severe intervention.
1: Come on. Somebody wants you to live.
0: Ended up saying his testicle, after being kicked, felt like a cricket ball.
1: Ooh.
0: Ooh. That's not good.
1: I don't know what that is, but it sounds big.
0: It's good. Yeah, it's a golf ball.
1: Okay.
0: Yeah, a little bit larger.
1: Okay.
0: But yeah, not good.
1: Mm.
0: Not good at all. Not to mention, it's not, you know, not that testicles are sponge-like, but they're also not supposed to feel like a golf ball.
1: Yeah.
0: That's a bit too constricted. Thankfully, after some treatment, Ben is now fine, alive, and well, and actually is now a huge proponent of men getting checked for testicular cancer and that whole area, and good for you, as you should. So would you take a kick to the nards if it was going to save your life, Thick?
2: Well, if it's going to save my life. Okay. I mean, that's Yeah, I suppose.
0: I would take a kick to the nards. Yeah. If I knew it was going to save my life.
2: The pain will subside, but I will live.
0: Yep.
1: I'll kick you both in the nuts to save your lives.
0: I appreciate that so
2: much. Sit over there and eat your hot fudge sundae.
0: You are so kind, Kelly.
2: First class.
0: The thoughtfulness that you bring to the show.
1: Care.
0: Yes. Absolutely amazing. That's your not so breaking news, 99.7 The Blitz.

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1: Kelly, remember at the beginning of the week, we were talking about ultimateclassicrock.com, and they put together their four top one-hit wonders of the 70s.
2: Yes, well, I love that.
1: They did it again, and they jumped up a decade. They went 80s this time.
2: Oh, now we're talking.
1: Okay.
2: Now we're talking.
1: All right. Now, looking at this, these are not rock anthems by any stretch of the imagination. These are more new wave type hits. But a lot of music was pretty new wave in the 80s. And so Ultimate Classic Rock did it again. And I'm going to play you the four songs they call the big four of the 80s one-hit wonders. All right? Here's the first one.

0: still one of the greatest videos of all time.
1: Uh-huh.
0: Yeah. I mean, if you can mix live action and sketch drawings.
2: Pretty good. Pretty good.
0: Pretty darn good. Yeah. Aha. Take on
2: TV.
0: Me.
2: Yeah.
0: Reached number one in 27 countries.
2: How
0: big
2: about
0: song.
2: That?
0: Yeah. Big four, number two.
2: Is that the Proclaimers?
0: Yes. No surprise.

0: This song was written in 45 minutes. It sounds like it. I was never a huge fan.
1: The only reason I love this is because of the movie Identity Thief and Melissa McCarthy when she's changing the stations on the radio, or he is Jason Bateman.
0: It actually did have a resurgence in 1993 from Benny and June, the 1993 movie.
1: Oh, yeah, that was a good movie.
0: Yep. Big one hit wonder number four, or three.
2: Yeah, it's gotta be on the list.
0: Definitely on the list. I have such a hatred of this song because I spent so many years DJing weddings and stuff.
1: What about at the end when it's like gonna go, come on, that slow part,
0: yes,
1: and they get faster and faster.
0: Builds up and builds up. Yep.
1: I think we've just heard it too many times.
0: I agree with you wholeheartedly. All right, the big four of 80s one hit wonder, song number four.

0: You know, if I think about it, you're probably right.
1: I'm not saying we love it and we're not really tired of it, but I mean, it is just prolific. It has spanned the decades.
0: Yes. And everyone knows this phone number.
1: Yeah.
0: Without a doubt. songs that just missed out on the list. How about this one?
1: With their relaxed t-shirts.
0: Frankie Goes to Hollywood. I do like this one. I'm pretty sure this song is about taking care of one's business by themselves, if
1: it
0: I remember
1: is?
0: Correct. Yeah, I'm pretty sure this is a Tuggett song. Yeah.
1: What?
0: Yeah. That's what the song is about. How about this one? Just missing out on the big four of 80s one-hit wonders.
1: This is what you need to do. You need to miss out because these are better songs than the first four.
2: Yes, I agree.
0: Yeah. All right, last one. Here you go. This is probably one of my favorite 80s songs of the overplayed 80s songs,
1: okay.
0: But I still love this
2: one. We played this at 92X, and this came out of Valley Girl, which was, what's his name's first movie? Oh, well. Anyway.
0: That guy.
2: Yeah.
0: Perfect. Do you have a favorite
2: Nicolas
0: 80s?
2: Cage. Sorry, Nicolas Cage.
0: Oh, okay. Yeah. Do you have a favorite 80s one-hit wonder?
1: I have two. Do you want me to just choose one?
0: No.
1: Okay. I have After the Fire, Dirk Commissar.

0: Let's walk with sticks or umbrellas in the mitts. Put not ribs!
1: All I can think of is Young Frankenstein.
2: Young Frankenstein, yeah.
1: Put not ribs! Those are good ones.
3: Yeah.
1: Thick, favorite 80s one-hit wonder?
4: I did always like this.

0: Today more than ever.
1: Yeah. Yeah, straight stalker song. I know a lot of times there were a lot of people who always thought this was Michael Jackson.
2: It is Michael Jackson. It's not?
1: It's Rockwell.
2: No, I know it's Rockwell, but the "I always feel like someone's watching me" part is Michael Jackson,
1: is it?
2: Isn't it?
1: Am I crazy?
0: Oh, is he featured on this?
3: Oh, is
0: I never knew that.
3: Michael Jackson. I'm afraid to wash
0: my hair. You know what they left off the list?
1: Oh, uncredited guest vocals by Michael Jackson.
0: Oh, wow.
1: I don't know if I ever knew that before.
0: I definitely did not know that.
1: Huh. All right. Good to know.
0: You know what they left off the list, though? It wasn't even mentioned. This song was massive.
1: Flock of Seagulls.
0: Yeah.
1: They're not a one-hit wonder. Flock of Seagulls is huge.
0: I don't know any other song by them.
1: Oh, yeah.
0: Oh, okay. Well, that's why.
1: Yeah.
0: All right.
1: No, they're big. Sense. Absolutely.
0: What about you?
1: I've got a couple. One of them being Wishing Well.

0: Terrence the Arby said, you think Michael Jackson was big? You just wait. After this song came out and hit, he swore he was the next. He was gonna.
1: See, you can't say that about yourself.
0: Right? Exactly.
2: Oh Lord!
0: But my all-time favorite one-hit wonder is obviously "I Still Believe." I mean,
2: we're back to the Lost Boys.
0: Yeah.
2: The saxophone.

0: I will say this, though. Much like I just learned that Michael Jackson is an uncredited singer on Somebody's Always Watching Me, I learned that this is a remake. I never knew this song was a remake from a band called The Call in 1986. Off their album Reconciled. Listen to the original version.
1: Oh, it's terrible.

0: saxophone.
1: This is
0: what
1: terrible.
0: Are you doing without the saxophone?
1: There's also no passion.
0: Yes, exactly.
1: Wow.
0: You don't fist pump your song to the call. You fist pump your song to Tim Capello.
1: This is not the best song from the soundtrack.
0: I disagree.
1: Cry Little Sister is the best song.
0: No, I agree. Cry Little Sister is a close second, but nothing beats the sexy sax.
1: Marilyn Manson does an amazing cover of Cry Little Sister.
0: Yes, but again, nothing beats the sexy sax. Oh, so.
1: Oh, yeah, I agree.
0: Carrie says, Madness, Our House. Yeah.
2: Our House.
0: 5029 says, Whip It, Devo.
1: Oh, no, they got...
2: Devo's got a working in a coal mine.
1: Yeah,
2: going
1: out of one hit one.
0: Yep. Gretchen says, Rock Me Amadeus.
1: Falco.
0: Okay, yeah.
2: Mickey said, One Thing Leads to Another by The Fix, but The Fix did have another big hit called Saved by Zero.
0: Yes. Yep. Jason says, One Night in Bangkok.
2: Yes, that's a great song.
0: That is a great song, yep. Let's see here. Men Without Hats.
1: Safety Dance.
0: Safety Dance, yeah.
1: I think they have two hits, though.
2: I do, too.
0: Yeah, I think you're right. If you've got one, 800-821-9970, your favorite 80s one-hit wonder.
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2: 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And we got our first band from the 2027 Sonic Temple lineup.
1: What?
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2: All right, an accident, 161 eastbound between Hamilton Road and New Albany Road. Traffic slow from Little Turtle Way. We have the ramp from 71 south to Main Street closed for some road work. An accident 33 westbound at Gender Road. An accident 70 west at Underwood Street, way out east in Zanesville. 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
12: The three things you need to know before you go.
15: Bell Fountain High School's choir teacher, Bryce Henry, has resigned from the job after he was arrested and accused of trying to arrange a sexual meeting with a 15-year-old boy. Police were called to a Love's Travel Shop on October 4th after receiving reports regarding a man and a juvenile. Officers say Henry had been apparently using a dating app to communicate with a person he thought was a 15-year-old boy. The interesting thing about this story, and I feel like there's more to it, because apparently when the police got to the Love's Travel Stop, there were a bunch of witnesses and the guy. Obviously no 15-year-old, so I'm not sure if, like, the community sort of arranged a setup. I can't really sort out how he got busted, how people would know that anything was amiss.
16: But was it the police that set up the fake account?
15: It didn't say that.
16: Oh, interesting.
15: It didn't say it was like an undercover officer. It just said there were many witnesses and this man. So
16: maybe the community found out somehow.
15: Maybe somehow.
16: Or rumblings of some sort.
15: I don't know. This is just me thinking. It's just ideas. Because they weren't really specific on what was suspicious.
16: I don't know the law. Like, would that hold up in court? Is that in... is that entrapment? Could we come together, fool a man into showing up, and then call the police?
15: Like, you're catfishing in a way, but it is illegal what he was trying to do.
16: Of course.
15: But is that like a...
16: And I say catch him by any means necessary. Yeah. If the community did do it, that's fine. I'm just wondering.
15: It is a little vigilantism.
16: Yes.
15: So I am curious as well. And that may not be exactly what happened, but their story on Cleveland.com kind of read that way.
16: Interesting. Okay.
15: So I'd be interested to know if you read that, what you think.
16: Either way, hang him up by a sack. I don't know. It doesn't matter.
15: Right. FBI agents thwarted a terror attack by a teenager on the Mall of America

0: after monitoring for nearly 2 years and then ultimately supplying him with the AK-47 he planned to use. Now, this one did involve an undercover FBI officer. The FBI says 18-year-old Sheikhdoon Abdullahi Mohammed had been on the radar since December 2024 when he started trading message with a confidential informant. So initially, he expressed interest in traveling to Somalia to fight for Al-Shabaab militants, but he said he couldn't afford the travel over there. So he crafted a plan over the last 2 years to attack the Mall of America in Minnesota. He said he hoped to be able to kill 30 to 60 non-Muslims on October 24th, which also happens to be the day of an art celebration planned by the Hmong community, which is Minnesota's largest Asian ethnic group. On Tuesday, undercover agents supplied him with the AK-47 and the ammunition and then arrested him on the spot. Mohammed is an American-born U.S. citizen of Somali descent. So, thank goodness they caught that guy. Well, we finally got that Aerosmith announcement. I guess it was like a day late, but two huge shows in L.A., October 29th and November 1st at the Hollywood Bowl, with a huge supporting acts. I mean, many supporting acts.
1: Friends.
0: Yeah, it's called Aerosmith and Friends. Dream on, Aerosmith and Friends. And they have they haven't said which acts are on which night. They will be different, both shows. But the Black Crowes, Run DMC, Heart, Andrew Wyatt, Billy Idol, Chad Smith, Duff McKagan, Jerry Cantrell, Sammy Hagar, et cetera, et cetera, and so forth.
1: They know some people.
0: Yeah, so that's cool. And then, of course, Sonic Temple, out of the blue yesterday afternoon, decided to make its first announcement regarding the lineup. Friday, May 14th, we will see A Perfect Circle. So that's exciting. Ronnie Hunter did a... she posted on our Blitz, on the Blitz.com, that A Perfect Circle hasn't been to what is now Sonic Temple since Rock on the Range in 2018.
2: Yeah, and that's when he did Perfect Circle Friday night and then Tool Sunday night.
1: Oh, okay. Yeah. Well, I was kind of shocked when I saw that, because Tool being here last year, that Maynard would come back. I mean, obviously a different band, but to come back, yet again after just being here last year.
0: Yeah. Now, I know A Perfect Circle has a date a few days after the Sonic Temple appearance in Cleveland, so I'm not sure if it would be a similar sort of
2: Tool. Those other Perfect Circle shows are also Danny Wimmer shows.
0: Yeah.
2: So, but I wouldn't be surprised if we get, because they're on Friday. I wouldn't be surprised if we see Pussifer on Sunday. Not on a headlining,
1: right,
2: but I could see him doing that.
1: Okay.
0: All right, those are your three things.
1: Coming up next, remember we were talking about 4DX movies and the full immersive experience?
0: Yes.
1: Well, it's always nice when companies listen to their customers/fans. They have just announced there is a new 4DX

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Well, it's always nice when companies listen to their customers slash fans. 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I will tell you what's happening in about 3.5 minutes, 99.7 The Blitz.

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1: Now, I do recommend, if you have the opportunity and there's a movie you really like and you get a chance to see it in 4DX, go. It's pretty cool. It's a pretty cool experience. Sitting in the theater and whatever takes place on screen, they kind of, you know, involve you in it. Your seat might shake. You may get a little, like, water splashed on you, like a little...
2: Is it kind of like the everyday man's sphere experience that we can't go afford? Kind of.
1: Because, yeah, if you've seen videos of, like, the Wizard of Oz at the Sphere when they do the tornado scene, they've got things flying around.
2: Flying around. Papers.
1: So I saw Zombieland 2 in 4DX. And, like, when the chainsaw would hit the zombie and then you get little water. It's like blood.
2: Oh,
1: you get, like, a little water splash on you. Or when they had a group of zombies walking around, all of a sudden you're like, oh, what is that smell? It was like rotted flesh. So you're watching the zombies on the screen and you're smelling the zombies.
2: I think maybe I'd go see Willy Wonka. And that's what I want to smell.
1: Or when they were driving, like your seat would, you know, bounce up and down and
2: that's
1: vibrate.
2: Pretty cool.
1: Yeah. So I guess there has been a huge, online want. And that want is ladies want to see that new movie Wicker in 4DX.
2: I don't want to see it in any DX.
1: Which?
3: Why?
2: Because it looks like the stupidest thing I've ever seen in my life.
3: Women are
2: going really insulted
3: crazy
2: by it.
1: It looks so dumb.
2: Do you want to tell me that why I feel like it is so insulting that you think that this is what women want in the movies? And apparently it is.
1: Yeah.
2: Because it's all that I see on TikTok. People talking about, oh, I can't wait. Are you that? Come on. Have some self-respect.
3: I guess I don't know. I haven't seen the movie, so.
1: If you've seen the trailer.
3: I've seen the trailer.
1: Basically, a kind of basic fisherwoman. That's her job. She's a fisherwoman. She goes to the town's basket maker, the basket weaver, and says, make me a husband. So he weaves together a bunch of wicker and makes a man. And apparently, this man made out of wicker has got some wood. Some real wood.
3: Doesn't that mean they're splinters?
1: And that's what I would think.
3: Well,
1: and women are going nuts over the trailer. Well, now they have announced they are going to do a 4DX movie.
2: Gosh, what does that entail?
1: That's the question.
3: Vibrating seats?
1: Because if you've seen

0: the UK trailer, they show Wickerwood. Like, they show it. And there are scenes.
1: Oh, really?
0: Oh, yeah. And there are scenes.
2: Is it like it's coming at you in the 40X?
0: Literally. Literally.
2: Ew.
0: Close your eyes.
2: Yuck.
0: Because it's coming at you.
2: Women, do not pay for this.
0: So the question is now, what is going to happen for the physical effects of the 4DX?
2: Oh.
0: Are we talking motion seats? Are we talking vibration? Are we talking water? Are we talking scents? What is going to happen? But I would not want to be the 17-year-old theater employee that has to clean up after that showing. If you want to go, one night and one night only, October 28th.
1: One night?
0: Yep. Damn. That's it, October 28th. I don't know where the 4DX theater is around here. I don't know if we have one or not.
2: There is one.
0: But if you want to go ahead and get your tickets now.
2: Women, please demand more of Hollywood, will you?
0: Wicker, the 4D experience.
2: Give me something as smart and intelligent, a good story. I don't need a wicker man having sex with a real woman. That is just weird, all right? It's not right. And I stand 10 toes down on that opinion.
0: Wife comes home covered in sap.
3: You whore.
0: Sap and twigs just stuck to her face. Okay, October 28th, go see Wicker and 4DX.
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2: Watch out for the poison oak.
0: Oh, God. Yeah, I guess if you itch, you wouldn't catch herpes. You would catch poison oak. That's what would happen. Coming up next, it is a Thursday. 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That'd be F My Life, coming up here in about 9 minutes.
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2: All right, the ramp from 71 South to Main Street is closed for road work. We have an accident on London Groveport Road at Allen Creek Drive, an accident 33 West at Gender Road. 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
3: The Guardians are still alive in the MLB playoffs. Cleveland secured its first victory in the ALDS after topping the White Sox 9-3 in Game 3 from the Windy City. Joe Adell led the way, going 2-for-4 with a 3-run triple. Chicago still leads the series 2-1 and will host Game 4 tonight. Elsewhere, the Rays edged the Yankees 4-3 to complete a sweep of New York. In the National League, the Dodgers eliminated the Braves with a 4-1 win to advance to the NLCS. Los Angeles will meet the Brewers after Milwaukee knocked out the Padres with a 3-1 victory in San Diego. NFL Week 5 kicks off tonight in Dallas, where the Cowboys host the Buccaneers. Tampa Bay quarterback Baker Mayfield remains out with an injured thumb, giving Jalen Daniels his second start. Kickoff is at 8:15 on Amazon Prime. The Cavaliers tip off the NBA preseason tonight. Cleveland is hosting the Boston Celtics at Rocket Arena. This will be the first of three exhibition games. And in golf, the Bay Current Classic gets underway this morning at Yokohama Country Club in Japan. Xander Schauffele is the defending champion. I'm Thick Rick from the Blitz Sports Desk.
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1: All right, it's a Thursday, which means it's time to visit F My Life, a website where people complain about things going wrong in their life so you can feel better about yours. Like this guy who says, I basically live in my semi-truck, so I've got a small smoke detector just in case of emergencies. And today I was warming up my rig and I decided to light up a smoke. However, the ash fell out onto my blanket, melting it and sending plastic smoke into the air, setting off the smoke detector. So I grabbed the pizza box to fan the smoke detector, not checking whether or not there was still pizza in the box while I fanned. I now have pizza all over the back of my rig.
2: Oh.
1: You should know when you pick it up, but I guess if you're just quickly moving.
2: And maybe, yeah.
1: And you just, and then.
2: You're desperate.
1: You're right.
2: Just not really thinking of much else.
1: Because melted plastic is a horrible smell. Yeah, you don't want that. This person says, today I was watching a movie with my sister, my roommate, and my girlfriend. Halfway through the movie, my girlfriend left the room and texted me saying she's breaking up with me. She then came back in the room, sat on the bed, and enjoyed the rest of the movie with us.
3: Wow.
1: Man.
2: What was the reason for the timing?
1: That's a good question.
2: That is very weird.
1: That's a good. Maybe because other people are there. You can do it. And if you come back, it's not like you're going to cause a big scene in front of everyone.
2: I see. Yeah. I like it.
1: This person says, today I slept over at a friend's house. We decided to dress up as ninjas and play a trick on her younger brothers, sleeping in the basement. While sneaking down the stairs in the dark, her mother came home. Thinking I was a robber, she beat me with a lamp. Got to be real careful when sneaking around a house like that.
2: Yeah.
1: This person says, today I was at the mall with my mom. She was really pissing me off, so I started screaming at her and causing a scene. I ended up falling all the way down the escalator. Everyone saw and people clapped.
3: Wow.
1: You get what you deserve. You don't talk to your mom like that.
2: That's right.
1: This person says, today my girlfriend asked me to tie her up, spank her, and say dirty things while we were in the act of lovemaking. But yesterday, or the day after, we ended up in a fight and I screamed at her in an argument. And she wailed and cried and gave me the silent treatment all because I raised my voice.
3: It's different. It's different.
1: It is different.
3: Yes.
1: But it's the same.
3: No.
1: It's the same but different. How are you going to be mad at one and love the other? Come on now.
3: Intent.
2: Women, I tell you.
1: Right? Finally, this person says, today, my husband yelled from the upstairs, say, babe, come quick! Terrified that something might have happened to our newborn daughter, I rushed up the stairs, only to find out he just wanted to show me that he'd learned how to spin a top on the tip of his penis without it falling. That is so something I would do!
3: I know!
2: Oh. I actually feel like that would have been worth it to make a mad dash up the stairs to see that.
1: Oh, for sure. Yeah.
3: Charlie, I mean, did you hear that?
2: That's a balancing act.
1: You can't be mad at that.
2: Charlie will do that with the remote control on his finger. He'll go, watch this. Go, Kelly, hun, look. And he's balancing our weird, wonky remote on the tip of his finger. And that's
1: T-shaped or I-shaped, like standing up.
2: T-shaped.
1: I'm still impressive.
2: Hey, we're working on I-shaped.
1: All right.
2: Yeah.
3: Next time, tell him to see if he can do it on his penis.
1: Yeah.
2: I'll tell him that Thick Rick wants to see it.
1: Yeah. Video proof.
2: Yeah.
1: Just balance it right
2: Thick
1: there.
2: Thick Rick has a special request of you.
1: Yep.
2: Okay.
1: Right there. Right across the All right. Anyways, that's FML. 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
2: All right, the ramp from 71 South to Main Street remains closed for road work. We have some traffic on 161 eastbound between 62 and Beach Road, on 71 North from Frank Road to 70, a bit heavy on 70 West from 256 to 270. 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
14: 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The

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1: It's time. Rock and rumble. Kelly versus Goose.
2: On the Blitz.
3: That's right. Time for Kelly and I to go head to head once again. And someone's going to come out the winner. 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Thick, what are we playing today?
4: Oh, some general trivia.
3: Okay. All right. Let's get ourselves two contestants. Blitz, hi, who's this? Hello?
5: Hello?
3: Hey, there you are. Who's this?
5: Hey, sorry, yeah. Good morning.
6: Good morning.
5: I'm going with Kelly today.
6: Yes!
3: Okay.
6: What's your name?
3: Anonymous is going with Kelly. What's your name?
5: I'm sorry, this is Jason. I'm sorry,
6: Jason.
4: It's all right. Oh, you're good, man.
6: Oh, I am so proud to have you as my teammate today, Jason.
5: don't do me wrong today.
6: I'm not going to do you wrong.
5: Okay.
3: Hang on, Jason. Blitz, hi, who's this?
7: This is Peggy.
3: Peggy. All right, Peggy, it is you and I today. So.
7: Oh, great.
3: Jason. I don't know if I like the way that came out.
4: Oh, great?
3: Yeah, it came out. Oh, great.
6: Kind of like, oh, great.
3: Yeah, exactly. That's all right.
7: It is great.
3: Oh, okay. That's much better. All right. Jason and Kelly, Peggy and Goose. Jason and Peggy, you guys hang on 1 second as Kelly and I are going to go head-to-head in general trivia.
4: You're so sensitive.
3: This is a back-and-forth game, right?
4: Yes.
3: Okay. Very good.
4: All right. Anybody like to go first?
3: You won last time, Kelly, so it's your choice.
6: All right. Give me the easy first question.
4: Well, there's no...
6: There's not?
4: I mean... Okay. It's fine. No, it's fine.
6: Okay, I'll take it.
4: All right. You're going to get it right.
6: Oh,
4: gosh. Goose would get it right. All right. What color is associated with breast cancer awareness?

0: pink.
1: Yes.
2: Goose, what does the E in email stand for?
3: Electronic.
2: Kelly, Van Halen was formed by these two brothers.
0: Oh. Alex and Eddie.
3: I wouldn't have gotten Van Halen brothers. I wouldn't have gotten Alex.
2: Really?
3: I don't think I would have gotten Alex.
2: Oh, no kidding.
3: I would have brain froze on Alex, I think.
2: Yeah. All right. Goose, what are the first three words of the U.S. Constitution?
3: We the people.
2: Kelly, what type of software is...
3: And by the way, I know someone's going to text in. I know I said the people.
2: I know.
3: Don't even. Yeah. I know someone's going to come and do a text message.
2: We get it. Kelly, what type of software is Microsoft Excel?
0: Oh, gosh. Spreadsheet.
2: She starts flipping out. She knows it. Goose, on a telephone. Put that phone down. The letters G-H-I are matched to what number?
3: Oh, God. A, B, C, D, E, F. A, B, C, D, E, F, G, H. Three. Or does it start at two?
0: Huh? Is that right or wrong?
2: Oh, wait a minute.
0: Look on your actual phone. There's an actual phone to the right of you, Thick.
3: Yeah, it starts at two. It's four. I got it wrong. It's four.
2: I had four, and he's making me think it was three.
3: No, one doesn't have any numbers.
2: Now you gave it away, and Kelly doesn't get to steal.
3: Oh. Oops. That's
2: all right, well, he didn't get that one. So. All right. But we are...
3: We're to Kelly.
2: Yes. And Kelly, you're leading 3-2.
0: Okay.
2: Which movement was founded by L. Ron Hubbard?
0: Oh, Scientology.
2: Goose, you better get this one. What are the small indentations on a golf ball called?
3: Dimples.
0: Dimpies.
4: No dimpies.
2: All right. Next one wins. Next point wins. Well, no, I'm sorry. Kelly's up 4-3. Kelly gets this. She wins.
3: But she started, so I get a
2: yes, but you missed a question.
3: Oh, screw you.
2: Sorry for the logic.
0: No, but okay.
2: What?
0: I still think he should get another question. Don't we each get equal questions?
2: He did.
3: We have had one equal question.
2: He missed one. That's why it's 4-3. You both have had the same amount.
3: End on Kelly.
0: We don't end on me.
3: She would have gotten a chance to steal.
2: Which you took away from her.
0: Yeah.
2: All right, Kelly.
0: Yes.
2: The beaver.
0: Yes.
2: Is the national emblem of which country?
0: Minnesota. Don't stop me now. I'm having such a good time. I'm having a ball.
2: So, Goose,
0: stop me now.
2: Let's make sure we hear the question properly. The beaver is the national emblem of which country?
0: Oh. I said Minnesota.
3: Of which country?
2: Yes.
3: Canada.
2: Oh, well, no. Now we're tied. Now we're tied.
3: Now we go back to even questions.
0: Okay.
3: Right?
2: Huh? I don't think so.
3: Okay.
2: I think the next one wins.
0: No, I don't think so.
3: Oh, okay. Well, it's my question because I stole the answer. Right. So the next one wins.
2: Oh, you did?
3: Yeah.
2: So it's 4-4.
3: Yeah.
2: And we've gone all the way around.
3: And it's
2: so
3: my
2: yes.
3: question.
2: Yes. Yes. John Bonham was the former drummer of what rock band?
4: Boo!
3: It's one of the two. It's one of the two.
2: One of the two what?
4: Boo.
3: Bands.
2: Oh, Kelly, easy. I don't think he knows.
3: It's one of the two. What
2: are you doing? What are you doing? You can't get into anything. Don't you? I'm going to disqualify you, Goose.
0: Disqualify.
2: Oh, he's flipping a coin.
0: Okay. Oh, it's this.
3: Led Zeppelin.
0: Son of a.
2: Because all I do. Who was the other? What other band were you thinking
3: Pink
2: of?
3: Pink Floyd.
2: Oh, good lord.
3: I don't know all my band members from all my classic rock bands. I'm sorry. I knew it was Led Zeppelin. I just wanted to make sure. And the coin did it for me. What? What? Down. Jason, I told you she was going to let you down, but
5: it's all right.
0: Hey, Jason, guess what? You're such a great sport.
5: Sport. Such a great sport. You such a great sport.
0: You're such a great sport.
5: You tickets. You just my little favorite, Jason. You're such a great sport, Jason. Won't give you tickets, okay?
0: Jason gets tickets.
3: Thank you. Peggy, you've got yourself a pair of passes for both the Hall Factory of Terror and the Haunted House. And Jason, we're going to give you some tickets too, okay?
0: You're such a good sport.
5: Such a good sport.
3: You'll pat on the head. All right, you guys hang out. We'll get you hooked up. 99.7 The Blitz.

0: with Goose, Kelly, and Thick Rick on the Blitz.
1: You guys know people are going to come through with the text message if they find something wrong, and I will fully admit, just like Michigan's win over Western Michigan, admitting fault, but they can't take away the W. And we're not taking away the

0: But
1: a couple people have pointed out a technicality. And I happen to agree.
2: What was it?
1: Kelly didn't get a chance to steal because I said the answer, and then I got a chance to steal her question, which gave me the win. If she would have had the chance to steal and I didn't blurt out the answer, she would have had 5 points before I got five. But because I blurted out the answer, she didn't get a chance to steal. You just went right to the next question. She would have gotten the answer right.
3: Well, I'm not the NCAA, so I can take the win away.
2: No, no. You get the win.
1: Just saying.
3: That's fine. I don't know, man.
1: But listen, there's no guarantee she wouldn't have gotten a different question. Because if you would have given the other question, it would have maybe done a different question,
3: that's
1: which
3: true.
1: We shouldn't have gotten.
3: You're right.
1: Would have changed the whole thing of the game.
3: All right. Everybody won tickets, so it's okay.
1: You can still admit.
2: I'll throw in another technicality, is that I Googled John Bonham as soon as he said it, because I didn't know who.
3: You did not.
2: I swear to God, I did. You want to look at my Google history?
1: I had to think about it.
3: Okay, are you cheating every day? What is going on?
1: No, it wasn't her question.
2: It wasn't my question. But I knew he was going to get it.
3: If he didn't? And you were going to steal.
2: Then I would have officially cheated, technically, and I would not have admitted it.
3: You know what I think?
2: I would have just taken the win.
3: I think neither one of you get the win today.
1: Anyways, congratulations to both Jason and Peggy. We've got more tickets tomorrow.
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5: Coming up next, the three things you need to know.
2: If I could make a suggestion, just make me close my laptop, because I can't do it on my own.
1: I
2: don't have the control to not cheat.
3: I'm with you.
2: Just let me close. You tell me to close my laptop, and that's the only fix for this.
1: That is like Nora saying, hey, we could just go have a drink or dinner at the casino.
2: Right. Yeah.
1: You don't have to go play.
2: Gamble.
1: Right. Right. Okay.
2: Well, guess who gets an extra month in prison for thinking he's King Fort Dix? Well, we'll talk about it coming up next.
4: Traffic Blitz.
2: All right.
1: That's my nickname in the bedroom, yes. But I mean, I don't know what you're talking about.
3: Boy.
2: 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Otherwise, just the typical buildups on the freeways for this time of the morning. 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
18: Isaias. Nope. Isaias. Isaias. There. God bless America. Hurricane Isaias, there we go, strengthened into the first hurricane of the Atlantic season late last night. I'm so used to thinking it's Isaias.
19: Which is what I called it.
18: So did I yesterday.
19: I know, because you told me that's what it was.
18: Isaias.
20: Isaias.
18: That's easy. Strengthened into the first hurricane of the Atlantic season late last night as it surges toward the U.S. Gulf Coast. The National Hurricane Center says it's on track to make landfall between

0: between the Mississippi coast and the Florida panhandle late tomorrow night or early Saturday morning. Mississippi, Alabama, and Florida all on alert. Oil and gas producers have already shut down a significant share of offshore production in the Gulf, which accounts for almost 15% of crude pumped annually in the U.S. Well, we did find out a little more about what is going on with Krista Pike, the woman who survived two doses of lethal injection during last week's execution attempt in Tennessee. Her attorney says as the family was making plans to remove her from life support on Tuesday, she regained consciousness and spoke, saying, "Where am I and who are you?" Her attorney says she's very angry and confused. She cannot move her arms or swallow. She has pneumonia and a blood clot in her arm. Her prognosis is said to be unclear. The question now is whether Tennessee will make another attempt to execute her, or whether her sentence will be commuted to life in prison, as her attorney is requesting. Sean Diddy Combs will be staying in prison for an extra month. He has had his prison release date pushed back after reports surfaced 7 days ago that he's been getting quite a bit of special treatment behind bars at Fort Dix. A week ago, NBC News published an article claiming Diddy has been paying fellow inmates thousands of dollars into their commissary for cell phones, liquor. He wants them and has them do his daily chores, clean his toilet, make his bed, do his laundry, and give him Chinese-style massages. Records now show that his release date has been pushed back from late January 2028 to early March 2028. That has to hurt. Also, you can't tell me that everybody didn't know what was going on there, including the guards.
1: 100%.
0: So, yeah, he was doing that out loud and in front of the entire prison
1: system. And the guards were making some money, too.
0: Yeah. Yep. So it's like an oopsie when NBC News published that report.
1: But here's the thing. Like, you know, if you were to be nice enough to put money in my commissary account, if I'm going to be in jail, does it say there's a limit?
2: That's what I was wondering. Is there rules?
1: Right.
0: I don't know if it was that or if it's the fact that he was getting some top shelf liquor in there, which is illegal.
1: Okay. Right. Yeah. Cell phones. Yes. Right. Contraband is one thing for sure.
0: I think you could get a Chinese style massage for free in there. I'm pretty sure that's not.
2: I bet he could.
0: Yeah.
1: Well, but I don't know about for free.
0: Well, a Snickers bar.
1: Well.
2: Snickers bar.
0: Little Debbie Christmas tree.
1: For the person that likes to eat the Snickers bar upside down just to feel the vein on their tongue. Like, I mean, it's... You know what the... Yeah.
0: Why do you have to go so gross?
1: What? Have you ever seen a Snickers bar?
0: I have.
1: Okay.
0: I've never thought of it that way, and now I'm really mad at you. All right, those are your three things.
1: Just saying, if you've never tried eating a Snickers bar upside down, give it a shot, Kelly.
0: Jeez.
1: All right, coming up next. If you enjoy being the matchmaker, if you're the one who always says, "Hey, you should," I got someone you should meet. There's a new dating app for you. I'm going to tell you all about it coming up here in about 3.5 minutes. 99.7 The Blitz.

0: Goose, Kelly, and Thick Rick.
1: Kelly, ever play matchmaker with your friends?
2: Yes.
1: Okay.
2: Yeah, I always just, I kind of think that I have good feel for people and personalities.
1: I don't know if I've ever been set up before. I don't know if I've ever had someone say, hey, you gotta...
2: Yeah, I've never arranged an actual setup, but I always am like, if I have a single girlfriend, I'll be like, hey, what about... And this is like long ago. Now it's like nobody's, whatever.
1: Right.
2: But, you know, when we're in our 20s or 30s, I'm like, well, what about this guy? He seems very cool.
1: Okay.
2: So I would do that, but I've never arranged a meetup for anything.
1: Yeah, I don't think I've ever been set up on a date before. Thick, you ever been set up on a date?
3: I've never been set up on a date.
1: Have you set someone up?
3: Well, no, I never set him up on a date. I introduced my son Tyler to Tess. I wasn't trying to matchmake. I just introduced him.
1: Oh, right.
3: And

0: they show you pictures, and then you can kind of see their profiles, what they're into, their interests, their relationship intentions, their physical preferences, and then you get to submit a vote. Like, yeah, I think this might work out. This could be a good couple. Or you can actually vote no. And then the people that are looking to be matched are given the information on what people think could happen. Do people think this is a good match or not? And that may or may not play a part in whether or not you accept a date. Now, the people looking for love, the people getting matched, still have final say, obviously, if they want to actually go on the date or anything like that.
1: It's a new spin. I kind of like it.
0: But you kind of get the input of the groupthink, of the collective brain power of other people.
1: Plus, sometimes we get sort of, we're in a rut on the picking the same kind of people that don't seem to work out. So getting other, even strangers, like, input might not hurt. It may not work out,
0: right,
1: but it may give you new eyes on a person.
0: Yeah.
1: Like, oh, okay, well, let me just try.
0: You might be blinded by good looks or something. Or you might be off-put by not exactly what you were looking for physically, but someone else may see some personality traits or some interests or, you know, something that may lead to something further.
1: Yeah.
0: So if you want to sign up, Rivet, R-I-V-E-T, is the name of the app that you can download. And you can be a matcher. Doesn't matter if you're married in a relationship, not looking to date, anything.
2: Just voting? Basically.
0: Just voting, yeah.
2: You can just
0: be a person that goes on the
2: date. I think if they vote that you're a match, you have to go on the date. You should have to go on the date.
1: No, are you kidding?
2: No, I mean, why are you on this site? If you want their input, then you got to go on the date.
1: You can't force
0: that sounds a bit weird.
1: I wouldn't just force a date.
0: Know.
1: It sounds kind of rapey.
2: Oh, God.
0: I was going to say same thing.
1: Were you?
0: I was going to say, and I was like, you know, I'm not going to use the word rapey. That sounds a bit harsh, but I'll let Kelly jump off
2: just
0: that
2: go
0: ledge.
2: To coffee. Yeah. You don't have to go anywhere.
0: Rivet, R-I-V-E-T, if you would like to either be a matcher or maybe you want some other people's eyes on your matchmaking possibilities.
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0: Coming up next, if you are in Australia or planning on making a trip, good news! You can log back onto the hub. Congratulations. I'll give you all the details coming up in about 8 minutes.
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1: There's a disabled vehicle on 23 southbound at 762 in Lockbourne. We have an accident on 33 westbound at Pickerington Road. 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
12: The Guardians are still alive in the MLB playoffs. Cleveland secured its first victory in the ALDS after topping the White Sox 9-3 in Game 3 from the Windy City. Joe Adell led the way, going 2-for-4 with a 3-run triple. Chicago still leads the series 2-1 and will host Game 4 tonight. Elsewhere, the Rays edged the Yankees 4-3 to complete a sweep of New York. In the National League, the Dodgers eliminated the Braves with a 4-1 win to advance to the NLCS. Los Angeles will meet the Brewers after Milwaukee knocked out the Padres with a 3-1 victory in San Diego. NFL Week 5 kicks off tonight in Dallas, where the Cowboys host the Buccaneers. Tampa Bay quarterback Baker Mayfield remains out with an injured thumb, giving Jalen Daniels his second start. Kickoff is at 8:15 on Amazon Prime. The Cavaliers tip off the NBA preseason tonight. Cleveland is hosting the Boston Celtics at Rocket Arena. This will be the first of three exhibition games. And in golf, the Bay Current Classic gets underway this morning at Yokohama Country Club in Japan. Xander Schauffele is the defending champion. I'm Thick Rick from the Blitz Sports Desk.
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0: Moments with Goose, Kelly, and Thick Rick. Not so breaking news. The news already broke. We're trying to put it back together.
1: Our first story takes us over to Smithfield, Virginia, where they've got themselves some volunteer firefighters. It's a small enough area where they have people that will help when emergencies arise. And that just so happened back on September 21st when they had themselves a fire. William Collins, 31-year-old volunteer firefighter, jumped in the fire truck as the volunteer firefighter to head on over and help where help is needed. Unfortunately, William ended up hitting a parked car and rolling the fire truck, getting in an accident. Engine 452 driven over the 300 block of South Church Street and rolled over onto its side. Police did show up. Collins was taken to the Riverside Smithfield Hospital for treatment, but he left at about 1:30 in the morning against medical advisement, according to the Virginia State Police trooper account. Shortly after 2 a.m., a trooper found Collins back at his house, and he was being questioned about, one, the crash, and two, why did you leave the hospital for medical care? And the officer reported a strong odor of alcohol on his breath. Well, Collins stated that he started drinking after he turned home from the ER because, you know, it was kind of a stressful situation. Unfortunately, talking with the nurse at the hospital, they confirmed that, yeah, he had that smell when he got here. Sure enough, he was promptly arrested for DUI. You can't go driving the city's fire truck after you've been pounding them back.
2: Or fight a fire.
1: Yeah, that's not a good idea either.
3: But you're using volunteer firefighters. Like, you're not paying the guy, and he still showed up even though he was blitzed.
1: I mean, I guess
3: he's
1: good
3: trying.
1: On him.
3: He tried.
1: I wonder how volunteer firefighters work. Are you on call? So, you know, for the 24 or 48 hours you're on call, make sure you don't, you know, drink or ingest anything. Or is it just
3: I mean, you should be dry, obviously.
1: You can never.
3: I'm just saying, let's not discount the effort. I mean, I'm standing before a judge with that.
1: A for effort.
3: A for effort.
1: E for follow the execution.
3: E
1: yes,
3: for execution.
1: Absolutely. Yeah. Story number two takes us over to Australia. And good news, mate. You can get back on the hub.

0: Yep. Apparently, Australia had a very strong restriction, basically shutting down Pornhub because they didn't live up to the country's standards in terms of age and consent confirmation.
1: They're not, they don't mess around.
0: They really do not. And so they said, no, sorry. Sorry, Hub, if you're not going to check people's ages properly, we are not going to allow you to operate in our country. Well, thankfully, if you have yourself an Apple iPhone or iPad or iOS device, MacBook Pro, then you are now allowed back on the Hub because according to Australian government officials, the company has now put into place strong enough safeguards and strong enough age verification where you can get back to pulling the one-eyed dingo. Who's left out? Android users, PC and desktop users, and anyone without age-verified Apple devices remain blocked from accessing the site. I'm so sorry. I've always said Apple is better. I'm an Apple man myself. And this is one of the reasons.
1: Isn't that the country that doesn't let you on social media if you're under 16?
0: I think you're right.
2: Like Australia,
1: yeah.
0: So, so if you are on your way over to Australia and you're going to head down under, then good news, you'll be able to touch yourself down under. That's your not-so-breaking news, 99.7 The Blitz.
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0: Coming up next, I want to quiz you real quick. I found a list of things that actually have names that we probably did not know what they're called. So I'm going to give you the name of something, and I want to see if you can tell me what it is.
1: Okay.
0: All right? We'll get to it in about 8 minutes.
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1: It's an accident 33 west at Pickerington Road. We have some traffic on 71 north from Frank Road to 70. 70 east slows from 270 to 670. 70 west heavy from 33 to the east side split. 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
1: All right, pop quiz, hot shot. Here's the deal. I found this list, and this list is a list of words, names for things. But these are not very common names.
2: Okay.
1: These are actual things. These are things we see. These are things we encounter. I just really, as I go over the list, I didn't know that these things actually had names or what they were named. So I'm going to give you a word, and I want both of you to take a guess as to what thing I'm naming. And these are all real things. These are all things, again, that we see and encounter and deal with or see every single day.
2: Thick just closed my laptop. That is smart thinking. You know I'm going to cheat on this if I don't. If I have a laptop available.
1: Touche, Vic. Touche. All right, the first one is a chalaza. It's a chalaza.
2: Oh,
1: Vic,
2: easy.
1: I know you and I see and encounter a chalaza every single day. A chalaza. What do you think a chalaza is?
2: I think they had to take it off the Taco Bell menu because of the price of avocados.
1: Okay.
3: What?
1: All right.
3: Okay, well, I don't see that every day. Mm. We see it every day.
1: We see it every day.
3: Say it again?
1: A chalaza. Chalaza is the word. Chalaza.
3: Is it an egg?
1: Close. It's part of an egg.
3: Ooh. A yolk?
2: The snotty part?
1: Well.
3: Or the white?
1: No.
3: The shell?
1: No. It's the little white squiggly connects the umbilical cord, is what a lot of people call it. The yolk and not the white.
2: Yes.
1: But if you look, there's a little tiny white squiggly thing.
2: And usually you pull it out because it's that gross.
3: Of an egg?
1: Uh-huh.
2: Yes.
3: I don't know anything about this.
1: Yeah, next time, tomorrow morning when you crack your eggs, there's going to be a little white umbilical cord.
2: Are you eating AI eggs? You've never seen that little white weird thing in there? In the egg?
3: I see the clear and the yolk.
1: No, look, there's a little white thing. Yep.
3: And you pull it out, Kelly?
2: Every time. I don't want to eat it, and I don't want it in my cookies.
1: How do you get it out?
2: You just you jam your fist right in there, and you get it between your fingers and pull it out and throw it down the sink.
3: That's the weirdest thing I ever heard of my life.
1: I've never done that. So that's the chalaza. Let's see. What about an octothorpe?
2: Oh.
1: What's an octothorpe?
2: Octothorpe. Jim Thorpe. It is a football player with 8 concussions.
1: Okay. It's a way to deduce the answer.
2: Yeah.
1: Yeah. Named after Jim Thorpe, of course. Yeah. The octothorpe.
2: Mm-hmm.
1: Okay. Octothorpe, Thick?
3: Octothorpe. That's king of the octopus.
1: It is not. No. The octothorpe is actually the hashtag.
3: The pound sign?
1: The pound
2: sign.
1: Okay.
2: Octothorpe.
1: It's actually called an octothorpe.
2: That makes sense.
3: Does it?
2: Yes.
3: Well,
2: it's got
3: 8 points.
1: It's got 8 points.
3: 8 points, yeah. Yes.
1: The Rosetta.
2: Rosetta.
1: Rosetta. R-A-S-C-E-T-A. Rosetta.
2: Rosetta.
1: Got a guess, Thick, as to what a Rosetta is? Kelly?
2: Yeah, it's... you know Rosetta Stone, because they teach you languages.
1: Yeah.
2: Rosetta Stone is teaching you Braille.
1: Okay, yeah.
3: That's a table centerpiece.
1: It is not. That's your Rosetta. Those are the lines in your wrist, on the inside of your wrist.
2: Oh.
3: You mean the veins or the bone?
1: No, no.
3: The ligament?
1: No. The actual
3: lines. The line's going across.
1: The line's going across.
2: Okay.
1: Yeah, your Rosetta. A little medical knowledge for you.
3: So there's a lifeline, and then there's the Rosetta.
1: Yes. How about a punt?
3: Well.
1: P-U-N-T. A punt.
2: I know this one.
1: Okay.
2: I know it.
1: What is it?
2: It's the indentation. Is it on the bottom of a wine bottle?
1: Ding, ding, ding.
2: Is that it?
1: Ever. Yes.
2: I know it.
3: How the hell did you know that?
2: And I don't even have my laptop open.
1: Yes, it is the dent in the bottom of some wine bottles. Is the punt. I don't know why. Freshness, I'm assuming.
2: I probably was talking with a wine snob one time, and it just made an impression.
1: Yeah. Yeah.
2: I love somebody who knows a lot about a subject.
3: Worthless information.
1: Yeah.
2: Yep. It wasn't worthless today, though, was it?
1: That's going to help you on Jeopardy someday. How about the Nerling?
2: Nerling?
1: The Nerling. K-N-U-R-L-I-N-G. The Nerling.
2: Oh.
1: If you go to the gym, you might know what a Nerling is.
2: I thought I was going to say it was like the broom that you do. What's that Olympic sport again?
1: Curling.
2: Curling. The Nerling Curling. The Curling Nerling. That's what I was going to say, but I think I'm wrong.
1: The Nerling.
2: The Nerling. Okay, is it just the bar without the weights?
1: Very close, Kelly.
2: Okay.
1: Very close. It is the actual, like, cross hatch, the mesh. Yeah, the grip.
3: For the grip,
1: yeah.
2: Oh.
1: If it's got basically the scoring of the metal.
3: So it's not a Nerling, it's the Nerling.
1: The Nerling, okay. Yes. Yeah.
3: Okay.
1: Lunula.
3: What is it?
1: Lunula, another medical term.
2: Yeah, that does feel like a body part.
1: Lunula. It is the a body lunula. Part. The lunula. L-U-N-U-L-A. Lunula.
2: I don't think this is right, but there's... Oh, that's lanugo. Never mind. That's the, like, fine hair you grow if you are anorexic. You grow this, like, fine hair over your body to try to keep you warm because you're not eating enough, and it's called...
1: Oh, I didn't know that.
2: Lanugo.
1: Okay.
2: It's not lanula, but I'm still going to say it's the little hairs on your body.
1: Not the little hairs. Lanula. Thick, any guess? You're looking at your hands. You're in the right track.
3: The only thing I was thinking of, what is that called right there? That little skin that comes out over your fingernail. But it's got another name.
1: Oh, your cuticle?
3: Is that a cuticle?
1: Not quite, but you're almost exactly right. If you look at your nail, there's a little half moon off-colored white part.
3: Oh, yeah.
2: The lanula?
1: That's the lanula.
2: Okay. You could not have been closer, Dick. Yeah. That's incredible. Close your laptop. I'm just kidding.
1: Here's another body part. Another body part for you. The glabella.
2: Oh.
3: Stomach.
2: No.
1: Not your stomach.
2: Okay, is the little hangy down thing is like the uvula. There's the glottal stop. I think it's the thing under your tongue.
1: Ooh, you're close.
3: Say it again.
1: Lanula. I'm sorry, no, that's the last one. Glabella.
2: Glabella.
1: Yeah.
2: It's in your mouth.
1: Some people get their glabella worked on. And it is on your face, Kelly, so you're, okay. You're in the right body region.
2: No,
3: is that the official name of the Adam's apple?
1: It is not. It is that part, that smooth part in between your eyebrows, above the bridge of your nose. That little part. So some
2: smooth
1: people have
2: who?
1: The unibrow. Right?
3: Say it again.
1: Yeah, you got the glabella.
3: So you can't see a glabella if you have a unibrow.
1: Correct.
2: Right.
1: Yeah. What about the ferrule? The ferrule. We've all encountered a ferrule before. Usually if you're in school, you've encountered
2: a bully.
1: The ferrule.
2: It's the bully nature.
1: It's not the bully nature, no.
2: F-E-R-U-L-E?
1: F-E-R-R-U-L-E. Two R's.
2: Yeah. Okay.
1: Ferrule.
2: I don't know.
1: That is the little metal clasp that holds the eraser to the pencil.
2: Oh my gosh, that has a name.
1: That actually has a name.
2: Amazing.
1: Yeah, why? I don't know. All right, last one. Here we go. The pith.
2: The
1: pith. P-I-T-H. Pith.
2: Pith.
3: I mean, just
2: a
3: like...
2: pithy, you can have a pithy response. Pith. The pith.
1: Kelly's thinking hard.
2: Piff. Does it have something to do with your mouth?
1: No, it has to do with, well...
2: Piff.
1: Technically, it's someone with a lisp who really has to go to the bathroom. But...
3: Wait.
1: It has to do with food.
2: Piff. Oh! Piff. I feel like we should know this. It's so familiar.
1: Thick as frozen in time.
3: Is
2: it some type of like a fruit stone?
3: Well, that's
2: why
3: I was thinking of what the layer between the fruit and the fruit, the pit of a fruit. Pit.
1: Close, but opposite end. It's the layer between the peel and the fruit. That white spongy part in an orange.
2: Okay.
3: So the pit is the middle. The pith is the outer edge.
1: Right
3: before the skin,
2: like the white on the orange.
1: Yeah.
2: When you peel it.
1: It would be. Yeah. What's it called? The mantle? What's underneath the crust and then the mantle, right? It's the mantle of the orange. What's okay. underneath our Earth's surface, oh. the next layer down?
2: Hell?
1: Anyways. Well, yes, that too.
2: I'm just joking.
3: I know.
1: Yes, yeah. The inside yes. of the
2: peel. Yeah, that, okay. I feel like I've heard that before, but well, I couldn't name it.
1: Now you need to head into work and sound a whole bunch smart and impress all your coworkers with all the words you now know. 99.7 The Blitz.

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1: Coming up next, the three things you need to know.
2: I always wondered what happened to the bullets when I missed the target in our backyard. Well, now we know, because some guy was hit by a stray bullet at a sports complex up in Union County.
3: Oh, no.
2: By some guy target shooting.
3: Oh, no.
2: On his own property.
3: Yeah, you got to be careful.
2: Yeah. Anyway, let's talk about it coming up next.
0: Traffic Blitz.
2: I just thought they disappeared.
4: What?
3: Poof, gone.
2: Gone.
4: Oh, boy.
2: All right. There's an accident, 33 westbound at Pickerington Road. We have some construction traffic on 161 eastbound after 310 that has the right lane closed. 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That's traffic on the Blitz.
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4: The three things you need to know before you go.
7: A man was hit by a stray bullet Tuesday night at the Union County Sports Complex while kids were playing sports. Officials say the man was hit in the shoulder, but the bullet did not penetrate the skin. Police evacuated the complex and believe the bullet came from a man who was shooting at targets on nearby private property on Waldo Road. He is cooperating with police, handed over his gun to make sure the bullet matched the gun, etc. And you can target practice on your own land. That's legal, but you do need a proper and substantial backstop. And if anything goes sideways, you're liable for it.
8: I know basically nothing about guns or any of that stuff. But did it say what kind of gun it was?
7: It didn't.
8: Okay.
7: No.
8: I just, doing the math in my head, for the bullet not to break the skin.
7: Right.
8: For it just to go boink, you have to know the bullet's losing velocity. It's, at that point, it's got to be dropping due to gravity. So where was he? How high did he shoot? Because if it's not breaking skin, it's definitely on its way down.
9: It could have. It's as simple as it could have hit a leaf. I mean, it could have hit something. It could have gone through something that slowed it down.
8: But again, who knows? At that velocity, it's still coming downward. So I'm just. It just amazes me that it just went boop.
9: Like, yeah. Nobody, I mean, maybe he's up on some sort of hill.
8: Was it enough to
9: how
8: like
9: far away?
8: Ooh, like.
7: Yeah, I don't know.
8: Is it like a pebble hitting you in the back, and you're like, oh
7: what's that?
8: Yeah.
7: It is a reminder, though. Those bullets do go somewhere, like, you know, your New Year's Eve celebrations and all that.
8: I know I've shared this story before, but the first time I ever shot a gun, I turned 18, and I went to an indoor shooting range. I was like, you know, I'm just curious. I'd never shot a gun before. And it was just a six shooter, but it was an indoor range, and they've got these angled backdrops. The bottom of the backdrop angles up and the top of the backdrop angles down so it catches the bullets. And on the second time I pulled the trigger, I went pop, pew! And I was like, son of a, and I touched my neck and I was bleeding. And I went running out to the, I put the gun down, I went running out to the guy and I was like, shot myself. And he goes, let me look. And I had a little scratch on my neck. He goes, every once in a blue moon, the bullet will hit perfectly and a piece will come, will ricochet back. Yeah. And it came back and it just like, tink. And it gave me a little scratch on my neck.
7: That had to freak you out. I would have been freaked.
8: Oh, absolutely. But I went back to shooting after he explained it. But yeah, initially, I was like, I shot myself in the neck.
9: All right. So, Kelly, what is your backstop?
7: We have a target. We just have a target.
8: Lots of trees.
7: We have tons of trees. Behind acres and acres of woods.
9: So you don't have an actual built backstop?
7: It's a target with a backstop.
9: Okay.
7: Yeah.
8: But if you don't hit the target or the backstop.
7: But I mean, listen, I've shot at Coke cans before.
9: Right. Right.
7: without a backstop. Right. So, but we do have acres of woods behind us. But eventually there's a residence.
9: Yeah, but if it's tons of trees and stuff, the odds are light. Yeah,
8: have you gone to see how many dead animals you have back there full of holes?
7: I've not. Yeah.
9: Moses would find them.
7: Yeah. Well, the USS Abraham Lincoln returns to its home port in San Diego today. The sailors and Marines were part of a record 10-month-long deployment in the Middle East, fraught by reports of dwindling supplies, poor morale, and multiple suicide attempts. The crew has been awarded the highest unit level military decoration possible, which is the Presidential Unit Citation. So I guess on top of it all, you get a little nice little citation.

0: And welcome home.
1: Yeah. Patricia Krenwinkel, an imprisoned former Charles Manson follower, has been granted parole after 57 years in prison for her role in the infamous Tate-LaBianca murders in L.A. Now, this is actually the third time that 78-year-old Patricia Krenwinkel has been approved for release. But the first two times, California's governor, Gavin Newsom, reversed the parole board's decision. She was convicted in 1971 for her role in the very violent and very gruesome crime spree that took the lives of actress Sharon Tate, who was 8 months pregnant, Tate's four friends, along with grocery store owner Leo LaBianca and his wife Rosemary. Now, as for whether Newsom will allow the current parole decision to stand, who knows? We'll see. He is required to consider her age and that she committed the crimes as a young person. She does have a clean disciplinary record. She's participated in extensive therapy and group sessions, earned a college degree. She's trained service dogs for people with disabilities. Other prisoners say she has been a mentor. So I don't know. The parole board basically said, look, we really hope, Governor Newsom, that you accept our decision. Otherwise, what are we doing here? If we can't grant parole because you're going to shoot it down every time, overturn it, why do you have a parole board?
0: Yeah.
1: So we'll see what happens. Who knows? Those are your three things.
0: Coming up next, there is a food delivery service, much like Uber Eats, overseas in Mumbai. And they just had to basically cease operation because of one of its employees and what he did while delivering food. I'll tell you about it coming up in 5 minutes, 99.7 The Blitz.

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1: I have admitted more than once that Nora and I, my family as a whole, we order way too much food. We do too much takeout, and we use Uber Eats or DoorDash.

0: way too much. And, you know, when you do that, you are kind of playing Russian roulette with your food. Now, most places have gotten really good in that, you know, they have some sort of tape, they have some sort of staple. If your bag is not sealed when you get it, you can make a report and things like that. But you never know. You still have a stranger picking up your food and spending time with your food before it gets to your house, and anything can happen. Well, over in Mumbai, there is a an area of town called Chembur, and they basically have kind of their own food delivery service, much like an Uber Eats. You order from restaurants, and it is brought to you by people who sign up and want to deliver food. Well, this company just had to shut down all because of one man. And this man was spotted on security camera delivering to the Akshay Paradise area of Chembur. And he's inside the elevator, heading on up to whichever floor, to whichever apartment ordered said food. And on security, while holding the food on security camera, the man... Let me back up 1 second. Residents of Akshay Paradise were complaining of a particular smell in the elevator. They thought that someone was not getting their dog outside fast enough or letting their dog relieve themselves in the elevator. So, the complex went to the security footage, and that is when they found this delivery driver delivering food in one hand, and then decides to unzip his pants.
1: No.
0: Urinate into his own hand. The problem then continues as he takes his cupped hand and enjoys the fruits of his labors. He's drinking his own pee.
1: What? I thought you were going to tell me he put it on the food.
0: No.
1: Why?
0: That's a very good question.
1: Do they not have a water fountain in this building? What?
0: It's Mumbai. Okay. It's India. Who knows? Who?
1: Is that a thing?
0: That's another question. I don't know. Yes, lots of complaints. People thinking the dog had urinated in the elevator. Couldn't figure out what was going on.
1: But so he didn't do anything to the food?
0: No. But he's still delivering the food with those hands.
1: No, I get it. I get it. But I'm just like, okay.
0: The company, the whole area, you know, this obviously was posted on social media through the complaints. The whole area stopped using this particular company, and the company actually had to shut down because of this one delivery driver.
1: Wow.
0: Yeah, you can't be doing that. You can't be, you know, lapping up your own urine from your hand.
1: You see, when you first started to tell it, you mentioned the dog. I was thinking it was going to be number two.
0: Right. No, absolutely.
1: I thought you were going to tell me he, like, put it on the food.
0: He did not. And it was not that bad.
1: Yeah, I did
0: but
1: not see that coming.
0: But it's bad enough.
1: Oh, it's bad enough.
0: Yeah. So, I'm sorry, but there are now people out of employment because this man couldn't help himself. How thirsty do you have to be?
1: I mean,
0: come on.
1: Ask somebody for a water, man.
0: Anything. Anything other than that. 99.7 The Blitz.
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0: Goose, Kelly, and Thick Rick.
1: Yeah. Hey, we got to learn you some stuff on a Thursday morning. We're going to do so here in just a little bit. You are going to learn about Leo Fender. You are going to learn about the similarities between giraffes and mice. You're going to learn about the manatee. And you are going to learn about a straight line. We'll call it, oh, no, you're going to learn about sailing. Let's put it that way.

0: It's the Morning Blitz with Goose, Kelly, and Thick.
1: Now, let's see if we can learn you something. Sit up and pay attention.
2: Yeah, let's make you a little bit smarter than you were when you woke up today. Like, did you know it is the 8th of October, and you ever thought about this? The prefix oct obviously means eight.
3: Right.
2: Octopus, octagon, October. Wait a minute.
3: It's 10th month.
2: It is. Why?
3: Was it different a long time ago?
2: Yes.
3: Yeah, it was, yes. Wasn't it?
2: Yep. The ancient Roman lunar calendar used to only have 10 months.
3: Yes.
2: But the winter seasons were excluded from that, and they later added January and February to cover that gap. So January 1st became the beginning of the year, and all the previous months got pushed back. So, yes, it used to be. And December used to be the 10th month, but, yeah, got pushed back.
3: Huh.
2: Did you know Leo Fender, the guy who invented Fender Stratocaster electric guitars?
3: Yes.
2: He couldn't play the guitar.
3: Yes. Actually, I did know that.
2: That's insane.
3: That's funny, isn't it?
2: Did you know the closest relative to manatees in the animal kingdom? Or do you want to take a guess as to the closest relatives to the manatee in the animal kingdom?
3: I don't know. It looks like a walrus.
2: Does.
3: A seal or...
2: I'll tell you this, it's not a water-based animal.
3: Oh, okay. Well, then it's... Was a hippopotamus a water-based animal?
2: Kind of, yeah.
3: It is?
2: Yeah, yeah.
3: Well, the only thing I can think of then is an elephant.
2: It's an elephant.
3: Yeah, okay.
2: Yeah, that is the closest relative to manatees in the animal kingdom.
3: All right.
2: Did you know the longest perfectly straight line you could sail around the world without bumping into land would be 19,940 miles round trip from Pakistan through the passage between Madagascar and Africa, between South America and Antarctica, and around to Northeast Russia.
3: Okay.
2: That would be a crazy, crazy trip.
3: That is not a straight line.
2: I guess it without bumping into land.
3: Right.
2: Yeah, yeah. It does say perfectly straight. Wait a minute. They have a visual, though. I want to look at this. How is this a visual if it's a straight line? Of course it's going to be a video. Let's see here. I'm going to skip. All right. Oh, there it is. Oh, maybe it is a straight line. Oh, it is.
4: Wait.
2: Yeah.
4: Wait.
2: Right there. Right there. That's a straight line all the way through.
4: What about that?
2: But, yeah, that's the farthest you can go. Not saying all the way around the world. It's
3: okay.
2: Just the farthest
3: that's
2: trip you can take.
3: That's the longest straight line
2: yes,
3: you can go.
2: It is a straight line.
3: And that was going... Okay, so what was from where to where?
2: Oh, jeez.
3: Would you say...
2: Pakistan, through the passage between Madagascar and Africa, then between South America and Antarctica, and all the way around to Northeast Russia.
3: Okay, so from Pakistan. So you're going then west, and then you're going to come all the way around to Russia.
2: Correct.
3: Wow.
2: I mean, unless, of course, you know... It's flat earth, and then you just can't, it doesn't go all the way around.
3: Right, you would sail right off the edge and just fall to your death.
2: Exactly.
3: Or something. I don't know.
2: Finally, here's something for you about the animal kingdom. Giraffes and mice have the same number of vertebrae in their neck.
3: Okay.
2: They each have 7 vertebrae.
3: That's a long neck for only 7 vertebrae.
2: It is. Just giant vertebrae.
3: Yeah.
2: But they both have the same amount. There you go.
3: That was it.
2: That was it. Learning you some stuff on a Thursday morning, 99.7 The Blitz.
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1: That's the show sheet, and we are done. Going to go enjoy this beautifully perfect day. Mostly sunny, high of 75 today. This continues through the weekend. First chance of rain coming on Sunday, where we might see a couple showers. But all in all, we're going to be in the mid-70s and just loving it. Anything going on today?
2: I have to nap today.
1: You have to nap? Oh, you have the night game.
2: Yeah.
1: Okay.
2: I'm playing tonight.
1: All right.
2: So kind of just have to do it. Sleep through this gorgeous weather.
1: Yeah. Well, you know. You going to stay up for most of it? Are you going to try to? Or
2: I'll stay up for a good bit of it. I mean, you know, hopefully we're blowing them out at halftime, and I'll be like, oh, I can go to bed.
1: Because they had high hopes for this season, the Buccaneers, but things aren't going the way they
2: planned.
1: Well,
2: I mean, you lose Mike Evans. That's a Hall of Fame wide receiver.
1: Yeah.
2: Who's kicking ass in San Francisco now.
1: Yeah.
2: And now Baker's out hurt.
1: Mayfield's out,
2: so,
1: yeah.
2: So, you know, it's rough.
1: Well, good luck. Coming up tomorrow, speaking of football, we will have Buckeye Hall of Fame legend Jeff Logan in with us as we will talk Buckeye football. What else are we going to get into tomorrow? We've got more tickets for Eliza Schlesinger. I'm going to go check her out. And then anything else we can come up with? What other kind of trouble we can get into for a Friday? I can't wait to talk to you then, starting at 6 a.m. It's 99.7 The Blitz. Bye-bye.

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I have your chance to win Candlebox tickets today in the noon hour. 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Here's new motionless in white with Skylar Gray. It's R.I.P. on the Blitz.

0: it knows about you. It's based on everything that you've bought, searched for, reviewed, even stuff that you've told Alexa. And people are finding some brutal stuff. Like one woman's profile said she had flat buttocks. Flat buttocks. Yep. 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It probably just says ranch dressing like 80 times, 100 times maybe. Or has an unhealthy obsession with storage bins. Ranch dressing and storage bins. 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

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The Factory of Terror and the Haunted Schoolhouse and Laboratory up in the Akron-Canton area, they're right around the corner from each other. They're located in these historic buildings. One of them, I think it's, yeah, the Haunted Schoolhouse, duh, used to be an elementary school, and they turned it into the Haunted Schoolhouse and Laboratory. The thing's huge. It's one of the largest indoor haunted houses in the world, by the way, the Factory of Terror. Four scare zones, tons of actors, animatronics, special effects, zombie bar crawls, and then the Haunted

0: zombie bar crawls. And then the haunted schoolhouse, they've got the school building, and then the lab next door they added a few years back. All sci-fi horror. It looks awesome. 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

Blood Prison Lightning Passes. We're giving those away. I'll tell you how to win a pair in about 25, 30 minutes. Oh, there's a new dating app also. Might be the worst idea I've ever heard. I'll tell you about it in 8 minutes. Here's New Cage the Elephant on the Blitz.

0: Zeppelin on your rock station, 99.7 The Blitz. All right, might be the worst idea I've ever heard. There's another new dating app that basically lets complete strangers decide who you should date. It's called Rivet. You can actually sign up just to play matchmaker. So you see two people, you vote yes or no, and then the couple finds out how many people think that they're a match, and then they decide if they want to go out on a date. And you don't even have to be single to play matchmaker. You just be watching TV with your husband or wife, boyfriend or girlfriend. Just, should they be together or not? It's so weird. Because, you know, if there's one thing the internet is good at, it's making healthy relationship decisions. Love that for us. Terrible idea. Harvey Danger from Ashes to New and New Dayseeker. And I'll tell you how to win lightning passes to Blood Prison next on The Blitz.
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0: Guns N' Roses on your rock station, 99.7 The Blitz. If you've never been up to the Ohio State Reformatory in Mansfield for Blood Prison, and you're like, oh, haunted houses don't scare me. Yeah, okay. Just wait till you get in there. Even though, like, you know, there's actors and special effects and stuff, they do a really good job at all that, by the way. It's awesome. But you're still walking through an actual old prison. And that makes it so much creepier and more eerie. Like, you're already on edge when you walk up to this huge building before anyone even jumps out at you. Like, you have to go if you've never experienced it, or if you have. This year, they're doing the apocalypse theme. Oh, I cannot wait. It's just the whole... Every single year, this is a tradition. Anyway, you can buy your passes, but you can win them this afternoon. Lightning passes get you front of the line, and Ronnie Hunter has given those away today, this afternoon, after 3 o'clock. New Dayseeker Pale Moonlight next on The Blitz.
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That's brand new Foo Fighters. Their latest single, Window, off of their latest record, Your Favorite Toy. All right, one of the hottest toys this Christmas, I guess, might be a butt. I'm serious. It's called Chester Cheeks. I've actually seen these at Target. I thought it was a joke. And the boxes were all torn up from people or kids playing with them. It's so weird. It's basically a squishy butt. Like butt cheeks with a face. It's got arms, legs, and it's wearing headphones for some reason. And when you squeeze the cheeks, he farts. And he also dances. It's $30. $30 for a farting ass with headphones. Oh, still better than a Furby. Those things talked at 3 a.m. with the batteries out of them. Nothing was creepier. All right, I take it back. It's not as bad. Hey, I have your Candlebox tickets next on The Blitz. Hang on.

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1: Amy Acton has been caught lying. 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

0: the Chili Peppers on your rock station, 99.7 The Blitz. Candlebox and the Verve Pipe on the Can't Quit You Tour coming to the Bluestone next Saturday the 17th. And I'm giving away a pair of tickets to that show right now. Just one 90s trivia question. Answer it right. Tickets are yours. Here's your question. What virtual pet had everybody neglecting a tiny digital creature in the 90s? 800-821-9970. First caller to get it right is going to win those Candlebox tickets. What virtual pet had everybody neglecting a tiny digital creature in the 90s? Unless you were really good at keeping up with it. Anyway, 800-821-9970. Good luck.
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2: 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Tamagotchi was right. Remember those? I let mine die all the time. 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
1: Hey, what's going on? It's Tess. We want to get you in the round for the Metallica show coming to town next year with Avatar and Limp Bizkit. I'll tell you how to win right around 1:40. Here's New Motionless in White on the Blitz.

0: Your Rock Station 99.7 The Blitz and Bush. Reese's Peanut Butter Pumpkins. For me, one of my favorite Halloween candies. But two guys in Florida just sued Hershey. Well, last year, sued Hershey because their pumpkins didn't have the little carved face on them from the wrapper. Grown men. Federal court. Over a jack-o'-lantern face. Now, last month, a judge tossed it for the second time. Grown men, federal court. They said that their only injury was their subjective disappointment. And they're appealing it. Grown men, federal court. So the package now says that the carving is just a decorating suggestion. Hershey's like, I'm getting ahead of this. Now I'm dealing with it. I swear, people will sue for anything nowadays. Aerosmith, Three Days Grace, Autumn Kings. Just shut up and eat the candy, okay? Ugh. I'll tell you how to win Metallica tickets, too, next on The Blitz. Hang on.
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0: 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I Have Nothing Else Matters up next on The Blitz. 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

What's going on? It's Tess. There's a new feature on Amazon. They know way too much about us. I'll tell you how to find it and what to do and what's going on. Give me like 7 minutes. Here's Bill Murray, Always Let You Down on The Blitz.

0: Foo Fighters on your rock station, 99.7 The Blitz. Amazon apparently knows way too much about us. There's this new thing called About You, like an About You section, where you can see what Amazon thinks it knows about you based on everything that you've bought, you've searched, reviewed, even stuff that you've told Alexa. And people are finding some brutal stuff. Like, one woman's profile said that she has flat buttocks. Yep. Flat buttocks. Another person was described as being obsessed with ultra-minimal one-bag travel. Like, reduced down to what? You can go in and fix it, I guess, if it's wrong. But I want to see mine first. I haven't looked yet, but it probably says ranch dressing like 87 times. This woman is obsessed with ranch dressing and has an unhealthy obsession with storage bins. Rob Zombie from Ashes to New and Ice Nine Kills up next on The Blitz.
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0: 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Hey, Eliza Schlesinger. There we go. She's coming to the Palace Theater on March 11th. Hilarious stand-up comedian. You can get more info at theblitz.com, and you can already buy your tickets at Ticketmaster. But the Morning Blitz wants to send you there for free with a pair of tickets. You're listening tomorrow morning to the Morning Blitz. Goose Kelly and Thick Rick. I love when I hear them playing a game together, and it looks like they might be tied now. Hang on. Goose is 2 games ahead of Kelly. Are you kidding? I thought Kelly was ahead. I love them both, but I love it when Kelly's ahead. Anyway, I'll shut up now. I'm Tess. I'll see you tomorrow morning at 10 a.m. Ronnie Hunter's coming in next. Also, I have Ice Nine Kills and Nickelback and Pantera next on The Blitz. Miss you already. Okay, bye.
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Good afternoon. It's Ronnie Hunter. I cannot wait for that show. Wait, hold on. That makes no sense. Why do I have scary music behind me? I wasn't even going to talk about any of that stuff. Okay, listen, I just want to let you know that that band is going to be in town, Let Down. He's amazing. And it's the Happy Tour, which is a bonus because everybody needs more happy in their life. Luciano and Sicaris, Woodlands Tavern, Thursday, December 10th. So if you feel like heading out and catching some live music,

0: reading this right? Crazy global icons, man. They're doing the Schottenstein Center on June 19th. This is a massive freaking tour. This starts on March 2nd in Allentown, PA, and wraps up July 2nd in Indianapolis. So if you're planning on going, Def Leppard, Goo Goo Dolls, Struts, I guess I will see you there. The Blitz.
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Our fantasy commish says for him it's all about the friendships. 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I'll take the wins on Bet365, the home of winning early. Gambling problem?

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1: No need to panic. 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

You know, some people you just can't please, which is why we're going to stop trying. Right after this song, The Blitz. At the bottom.

0: Your rock station, 99.7 The Blitz. I cannot hear Rush and not think about Kelly and Charlie rocking out at the Cleveland show. I just cannot. I'll never hear Rush the same again. And in a good way. A perfect circle just named to be a part of Sonic Temple Art and Music Fest. Absolutely crazy. Out of the blue, Sonic Temple decided to just say, okay, well, guess what? We're going to go ahead and start dripping artists for 2027, and a perfect circle officially been announced as the first band to play in the lineup. They're going to be there on Friday, May 14th. Festival runs at historic Crew Stadium, May 13th through the 16th. More bands surely to be announced. Maybe they've dropped one since I've walked in the door, but we'll check real quick and keep you updated as we go. Tickets, of course, are on sale for Sonic Temple. I've got Starless from A Perfect Circle coming up. And I find it curious because, well, Perfect Circle is playing Blossom Music Center, like, a few days later. But it's all Danny Wimmer. Like, that tour is his, and Perfect Circle's on his label, and all that crazy stuff. So, I heard the Morning Blitz talking about maybe Pussifer or something, how Tool played this year, or this year. So, anyway, Perfect Circle, there you have it. If you're a fan, well, good for you! Let's check on traffic. Kelly Quinn is here. What's going on?
1: 665 is closed between Hibbs Road and South High Street because of an accident. We're stop and go on 270 West from 71 North to 315. 71 North heavy from 670 to 11th. There's an injury accident, Hague Avenue at

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So I was wondering if you heard about the woman that faked being a substitute teacher just to berate students. What is happening? I don't get it. We'll talk about it in about six with Nickelback, Rattle the Cage on the Blitz.

0: Yeah, love should be what you got. The Blitz, good afternoon. It's Ronnie, Three Doors Down. Evanescence coming up in a bit. Okay, this might be one of the strangest substitute teacher stories you'll hear all week. A 23-year-old Milwaukee woman allegedly walked into her former high school, posed as a substitute teacher, and hung out for nearly three class periods. Nobody saw this? What is happening? Except she apparently wasn't there to teach. Police say she was cursing at students, called one kid fat boy, and asked another if she wanted to be a stripper or a hooker. Oh. Oh. Police asked her why she did this. Her answer? She was bored, and she hates kids. Ma'am, you went through all that paperwork or whatever, and the hell you did. Get back into high school because you got bored? Stop. She's now facing six felony charges and could face up to 21 years in prison if she's convicted. The substitute teacher shortage has officially gotten weird.
1: All right. Hey, man, you still driving into Houston in the morning to get those Aerosmith tickets?
2: Oh, you damn right. Evening, ladies.
1: Oh, nice.
2: You need me to pick you up a couple?
1: Yeah, two.
2: Cool.
0: Cool. Let's check on traffic. 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
3: 665 closed between Hibbs Road and South High Street because of an accident. We have an accident Allen Creek Drive at Creekside Parkway. Stop and go traffic on 270 West from 71 North to 315. 71 North slows from 670 to 11. There's an accident on Wagoner Road at Rodeball Road. 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

Blood Prison runs through November 1st on Fridays, Saturdays, and Sundays. If you'd like to go check it out for Halloween, I will give you details on how to win a pair of lightning passes, which get you in and get you past the crowd. We'll do that in about 6. 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

0: Rush on the Blitz. Good afternoon. It's Ronnie Hunter. And if you really want to scare yourself into, like, wet drawers, head to Mansfield for Blood Prison. Did I just say drawers? I'm not even sure. Oh, the Marysville is showing up in me. Blood Prison inside the actual Ohio State Reformatory. Yeah, that massive prison made famous by Shawshank. This isn't like a haunted house that's been dressed up to look like a prison. If you've never been, this is the prison. It is real cell blocks, real steel, real history, nearly a century of prisons, guards, and some seriously dark stories happen inside those walls. And they let you walk in and walk around and allow people. They have a touch pass. You can get a touch pass and let people touch you. It's quite interesting. Then Blood Prison takes it to another level. More than 100 characters, twisted inmates, malformed guards, creepy corridors. The massive cell block overhead is a total trip. You also get to go in the hole, which is wild. There's screaming, and you don't know where it's coming from until it's right in your face. So go there. This year, it's an apocalypse. Blood Prison Mansfield, where you're not just walking through a haunted house. You're walking through a piece of Ohio history that looks pretty damn terrifying in the dark. Make sure you're listening during the big-ass chunk of nonstop Blitz Rock when you hear the Blood Prison break, the screams, the pleading, the voices. Hit me up on the phone lines to score your lightning passes so you can get in there quicker. More terrification, you know? Let's check on traffic. Kelly Quinn. Got Ninth Key. Happy feels like up next.
1: It's an accident on Alum Creek Drive at Creekside Parkway, an accident Wagoner Road at Rotobaugh Road. 665 is closed between Hibbs Road and South High Street because of an accident. We have heavy traffic on 270 West from 71 North to 315. 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That's traffic on the Blitz.
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10: So apparently the hot toy this holiday season might be butt face. Yep, butt face. Some reports are calling Chester Cheeks one of the hottest toys of the year, and honestly, I have questions. I mean, the good news is it's not a PlayStation, it's not an Xbox, and you don't have to sell a kidney to get one. Chester Cheeks run going to run you about $30. 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So what exactly is Chester Cheeks? Well, he's basically a squishy naked butt with a face. He's got hands, feet, a little tuft of hair on top of his butt head, underwear or shorts around the waist, and for some reason he's wearing headphones, and this thing makes fart noises. Did I mention that? Also, if you squeeze him, you get more out of there. Push his head, he dances around while bouncing and tooting. So there you go. If you're looking to buy something for somebody on your Christmas list who has everything, apparently what they need is a butt face with Chester Cheeks. Because nothing says Merry Christmas like giving your favorite person a farting butt. Happy feels like... big-ass chunk of nonstop Blitz Rock.

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You may be hearing the Blood Prison break a little sooner than we've been doing it this week, so be prepared for the screaming and the pleading and the voices. 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
2: Blood Prison. The apocalypse is running now through November 1st at historic Ohio State Reformatory in Mansfield. The prison history is real, and so is the warden's widow and the creepy old cell blocks. Are you sure you want to go?
3: I think I'm in.
2: All right. I've got lightning passes for you. Congratulations. Way to hop on it.
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0: 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Papa Roach, See You in Hell, coming up. Had a request for POD, and then we'll dig into tonight's Breaking Blitz at 6. Ooh, Ohio State Homecoming Parade is back. It's one of the biggest and longest running traditions at Ohio State. Dates back as late as like 1920. Floats and colleges and departments, community organizations. There's local celebrities there. It's a really fun tradition during alumni weekend. And of course, you can see Maudine the Queen, which is now this year, after 100 years, Maudine 100. It's a Holstein cow from the then College of Agriculture that became Ohio State's homecoming queen. This year's homecoming parade has a new route, so this might affect your traffic tomorrow. Due to construction on College Road, this year's parade will begin at the corner of Cannon Drive and John Herrick Drive at 6. Then it's going to head southbound on Cannon Drive, turning just south of the University Hospital, proceeding on Daniil Avenue to 12th. The parade will end at the Ohio Union. Again, this is all set to kick off about 6 o'clock tomorrow around the campus area, so please be advised if you're driving around, you might end up with some snags. Happy homecoming, Buckeyes! Crush Maryland! Let's check on traffic. Kelly Quinn, what's going on?
1: An accident on 161 westbound after Little Turtle Way as traffic slow from 62. We're stop and go on 71 south between 670 and 70. 315 south slows from Ackerman Road to the Rich Street, Town Street.

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in North America in the spring next year from Ashes to New. Going to celebrate their fifth studio album, Reflections. They're going to be joined by Hollow Pact, Dark Divine, a band that was just here a few days ago, Never Tell. And the tour benefits musicians on call. $1 from every ticket sold will be donated to the initiative. The organization helps to bring both live and recorded music to patients and caregivers in healthcare operations. And From Ashes to New has been very impacted by the work of musicians on call and hope fans will continue to support them. Tour begins March 12th, concludes April 18th. There is a road trip in mind, Bogart, Cincinnati, March 16th. Their latest track from Reflections, this is a lovely song called Love Me on the Blitz.

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And Jimmy Bennett, From Ashes to New, their brand new one, Love Me, from the Reflections album. 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

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Good afternoon, it's Ronnie Hunter. Creed guitarist Mark Tremonti said younger fans are showing up at the band's reunion shows because

0: in shows because they first heard the songs in their parents' cars, like Higher. Creed went back on the road in July of 2024 after 12 years away, and the songs have traveled all the way from the late 90s. Got Motionless in White, Breaking Benjamin coming up in a few minutes. Let's do our final check on traffic for the day with Miss Kelly Quinn.
1: There's an accident, Grandview Avenue southbound at Watermark Drive. We have stop-and-go traffic on 71 South between 670 and 70. There's an accident, 161 westbound after Little Turtle. And stop-and-go traffic on 315 South between Lane Avenue and the Rich Street Town Street exit. 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

0: Nine Inch Nails, Closer for Lewis Center. Thank you so much for the text, 800-821-9970. Marion, I'm not sure what you're doing, but I wish I was there hanging with you. It sounds like fun. Thanks for the request. I do. I've got Linkin Park coming up for you in a bit. And Barry texted in and asked for the new Cage the Elephant, Beaches in Tennessee. So we'll get those in as well. Feels like a good time to remind you that Eliza Schlesinger is going to be at Palace Theater on March 11th. She is freaking hilarious. Her skit about what's my middle name is one of my all-time favorites. Hopefully I'll get a chance to see the show. But you definitely can see the show at Palace Theater March 11th. Just make sure you're listening in to the Morning Blitz all this week. Goose, Kelly, and Thick have your chance to score a pair of tickets to see Eliza Schlesinger, Palace Theater, from us here at 99.7 The Blitz.
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beaches in Tennessee. Brand new Blitz Rock from Cage the Elephant. Good evening. It's Ronnie Hunter. Thank you so much for the text. 800-821-9970. That one's growing on me. So before I roll out, wanted to tell you, if you're interested, more than 400 items from Paul Rubens' personal collection are being auctioned off online. You know, Paul Rubin, Pee Wee Herman, like to take the Jergens hand lotion into the porno movie theater. Yeah, that guy. He's got all kinds of stuff. Furnishings, vintage toys,

0: furnishings, vintage toys. I'm not sure what type of toys we're talking about, but if you are interested in any of his 400 items from his personal collection, disinfectant wipes might be a good idea. Pee-wee's Playhouse, Pee-wee Herman, Paul Reubens, there you go. I will see you back here tomorrow, 3 to 7. Kirsch is in next. I'm the Hunter. It's time for me to prep. Love you back. Bye.
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0: All right, it's your rock station, 99.7 The Blitz on Friday Eve, Columbus. I hate when people call it Friday Eve. Why did I just do that? It's almost as bad as Hump Day on Wednesday, which sounds so much more fun than it really is. Let's just be honest. Hey, tomorrow morning, your last morning this week to chase these prizes. Goose Kelly and Thick have Eliza Schlesinger tickets for her show at the Palace Theater March 11th. Plus your haunt hookup for the Factory of Terror and the Haunted Schoolhouse in the Akron-Canton area. 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Your paycheck already has enough people making plans for it, so this is your chance to get in on some free. Nirvana, Three Doors Down, and Five Finger Death Punch next.
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0: recently came out with this ranking of the most neighborly cities in the United States, and Columbus did not really do so well on this one. They looked at the most neighborly large cities, which we fit into. They looked at things like volunteering and charitable giving and community safety. And San Francisco came in as the number one most neighborly city in the United States. My neighbor test is simpler. You know, return my crap when you borrow it, and don't try to shoot me. My neighbor Bill actually did try to shoot me one time, so I put him on the bad neighbor list. He's the reason that Columbus did not make this list. Thanks, Bill. Not that I have a beef or anything. Wage War and Everlast next on The Blitz.
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2: 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We've got Buckeye Hall of Fame legend Jeff Logan in studio talking OSU football. 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